0: Friends, here with a quick look at your local Four Corners forecast. We're getting down to a low of about 48 degrees tonight here in Durango. Could see increasing clouds throughout the nighttime, but looks like it clears up for tomorrow on our Tuesday. More very sunny conditions there, and highs a little bit higher, 89 degrees in Durango tomorrow. Pagosa Springs up to 82, Cortez 88, Aztec Farmington about 93 on your Tuesday, and Silverton up north you'll get up to about 71. Everybody will be under red flag warnings throughout our Tuesday tomorrow. Very dry, very windy conditions. You have the vision, now you just need the venue. 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
5: I know, and I think people do throw that term around world-class a lot. In our case, we actually truly mean it. So our artistic director, his name is Vadim Guzman. He is a violin soloist, and he's one of the most sought after violin soloists in the world. 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I mean, that is what we're bringing to Durango. 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

0: We've got creative entrepreneurs and thriving businesses right here in the Four Corners. 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

0: Jones here with a quick look at your local Four Corners forecast. We're getting down to a low of about 48 degrees tonight here in Durango. Could see increasing clouds throughout the nighttime, but looks like it clears up for tomorrow on our Tuesday. More very sunny conditions there, and highs a little bit higher, 89 degrees in Durango tomorrow. Pagosa Springs up to 82, Cortez 88, Aztec Farmington about 93 on your Tuesday, and Silverton up north you'll get up to about 71. Everybody will be under red flag warnings throughout our Tuesday tomorrow. Very dry, very windy conditions. 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
2: 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And we are located at 190 Turner Drive, Unit G in Bodo Park, Durango. 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

0: 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We got a full tank of gas, half a pack of cigarettes. It's dark, and we're wearing sunglasses.
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0: ABC News Radio. I'm Scott Carr. Multiple reports say Democratic City Councilwoman Nithya Raman will advance to the November election in the race for mayor of Los Angeles. The reports say Raman defeated reality TV star Spencer Pratt to face incumbent Mayor Karen Bass in the general election. Raman officially passed Pratt on Sunday after apparently receiving a late surge of mail-in votes. This as President Trump has been criticizing how elections are run in California. The New York Times says President Trump intervened to halt aggressions between Iran and Israel because he believes the U.S. is within days of a breakthrough on talks with Iran. The Times says that's what Trump told Israeli Prime Minister Netanyahu in a phone call after Iran and Israel exchanged fire for the first time since the U.S.-Iran ceasefire went into effect in early April. Nick Harper has more.
1: Donald Trump in one of his latest social media posts saying that final negotiations on peace are proceeding, subject to ignorance or stupidity getting in the way. But what we are seeing from the United States, once again, is no softening of its stance.
0: The Times says Trump told Netanyahu the breakthrough involves a long-term nuclear deal with Iran.
1: Donald Trump made it clear that that U.S. naval blockade against Iranian ports will remain in effect and in full force, he says, until a final deal is reached.
0: New York's Madison Square Garden is basically on lockdown tonight with President Trump in town for Game 3 of the NBA Finals between the Knicks and the San Antonio Spurs. NYPD says no one's allowed inside unless they have a ticket to the game, and there'll be no Knicks watch parties allowed outside the Garden tonight. President Trump's formally nominated Acting Attorney General Todd Blanche to take over the role permanently. Blanche has led the department since former Attorney General Pam Bondi was fired by Trump. President Trump said last week he was going to move to make his former criminal defense attorney the nation's permanent attorney general. Scott Carr, NBC News Radio.
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Okay. 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

0: Hey, good evening. Jake Jones here with a quick look at your local Four Corners forecast. We're getting down to a low of about 48 degrees tonight here in Durango. Could see increasing clouds throughout the nighttime, but looks like it clears up for tomorrow on our Tuesday. More very sunny conditions there, and highs a little bit higher, 89 degrees in Durango tomorrow. Pagosa Springs up to 82, Cortez 88, Aztec Farmington about 93 on your Tuesday, and Silverton up north you'll get up to about 71. Everybody will be under red flag warnings throughout our Tuesday tomorrow. Very dry, very windy conditions.
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0: Once my pants are on, I make gold records.

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0: ABC News Radio. I'm Scott Carr. President Trump is again predicting an end to the war with Iran. The New York Times says Trump told the Israeli Prime Minister in a phone call a breakthrough in talks with Iran is close, in part to get Israel to stop exchanging missile fire with Iran that threatened the current ceasefire with the U.S. This evening, Trump said the U.S. would be able to declare total victory with Iran within the next 2 weeks. In Los Angeles, multiple reports say Democratic City Councilwoman Nithya Raman will advance to the November election in the race for mayor of L.A., defeating reality TV star Spencer Pratt to face incumbent Mayor Karen Bass in the general election. This as President Trump has been criticizing how elections are run in California. But L.A. County Registrar Recorder Dean Logan tells NBC L.A. the repeated claims by President Trump and others of fraud are just wrong.
1: We know that the process here is as intended by law. We know we're doing it with transparency, with security, and with accuracy.
0: Security is high inside and out of Madison Square Garden tonight in New York, with President Trump in town for Game 3 of the NBA Finals between the Knicks and Spurs.
2: The police department's establishing a security zone around MSG where no one will be allowed in unless you have a ticket to the game, a train ticket out of Penn Station, or another authorized reason to be in the secure area. Everyone will be screened at one of five designated entry points. There will be no Knicks watch parties allowed outside the garden tonight. I'm Monica Nelson.
0: Primaries will be held in four more states on Tuesday. North Dakota, South Carolina, Nevada, and Maine are holding contests for the U.S. House, Senate, and governor races. Getting some national attention has been Maine's Democratic Senate primary, with embattled candidate Graham Plattner facing a slew of allegations about a tattoo resembling a Nazi symbol he later had covered up. Plattner's expected to win and face Republican incumbent Senator Susan Collins. Scott Carr, NBC News Radio.
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0: Jake Jones here with a quick look at your local Four Corners forecast. We're getting down to a low of about 48 degrees tonight here in Durango. Could see increasing clouds throughout the nighttime, but looks like it clears up for tomorrow on our Tuesday. More very sunny conditions there, and highs a little bit higher, 89 degrees in Durango tomorrow. Pagosa Springs up to 82, Cortez 88, Aztec Farmington about 93 on your Tuesday, and Silverton up north you'll get up to about 71. Everybody will be under red flag warnings throughout our Tuesday tomorrow. Very dry, very windy conditions.
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0: NBC News Radio. I'm Scott Carr. The NBA Finals are back underway in New York City. The Knicks are hosting the San Antonio Spurs for Game 3. New York currently leads the series 2-0. President Trump is in attendance and is now the first sitting president to attend an NBA Finals game. A new report says President Trump intervened to halt aggressions between Iran and Israel because he believes the U.S. is within days of a breakthrough regarding talks with Iran. The New York Times says that's what Trump told Israeli Prime Minister Netanyahu in a phone call. The Times says Trump told Netanyahu the breakthrough involves a long-term nuclear deal with Iran. More than 30 people are dead after a magnitude 7.8 earthquake hit the Philippines. Monica Nelson has the latest.
1: The number of injured has risen to well over 100 across several provinces. Dozens of buildings have collapsed or been damaged. The powerful quake struck just after 7:30 Monday morning, local time, off the coast of General Santos City. Tsunami warnings and alerts were issued across Asia as well as Australia. The U.S. National Tsunami Warning Center says the quake did not pose a threat to coastal areas of the U.S. I'm Monica Nelson.
0: In Los Angeles, multiple reports say Democratic City Councilwoman Nithya Raman will advance to the November election in the race for mayor of L.A., defeating reality TV star Spencer Pratt to face incumbent Mayor Karen Bass in the general election. Officials say Raman passed Pratt in the vote count Sunday after receiving a late surge of mail-in votes. The head of the federally indicted Southern Poverty Law Center will testify before a House committee Tuesday. The niece of civil rights leader Martin Luther King Jr., Alveda King, will go before the House Judiciary Committee to answer questions about allegations the civil rights nonprofit group had funneled millions in funds to the extremist groups they said they were fighting, including that funds were used to buy materials for KKK robes and facilitating cross burnings. Scott Carr, NBC News Radio.
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0: Points forecast. We're getting down to a low of about 48 degrees tonight here in Durango. Could see increasing clouds throughout the nighttime, but looks like it clears up for tomorrow on our Tuesday. More very sunny conditions there, and highs a little bit higher, 89 degrees in Durango tomorrow. Pagosa Springs up to 82, Cortez 88, Aztec Farmington about 93 on your Tuesday, and Silverton up north you'll get up to about 71. Everybody will be under red flag warnings throughout our Tuesday tomorrow. Very dry, very windy conditions.
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If you enjoy playing any of our on-air contests, here are a few contest rules. Only one winner is allowed per month per household. Prizes are only valid for 30 days after you win them and must be picked up at the station. And we are located at 190 Turner Drive, Unit G in Bodo Park, Durango. However, some age restrictions do apply. 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

0: ABC News Radio. I'm Scott Carr. A report says President Trump intervened to halt aggressions between Iran and Israel because he believes the U.S. is within days of a breakthrough on talks with Iran. The New York Times reports that's what Trump told Israeli Prime Minister Netanyahu in a phone call after Iran and Israel exchanged fire. The Times says Trump told Benjamin Netanyahu the breakthrough involves a long-term nuclear deal with Iran. In Los Angeles, multiple reports say Democratic City Councilwoman Nithya Raman will advance to the November election in the race for mayor, defeating reality TV star Spencer Pratt to face incumbent Mayor Karen Bass in the general election. Officials say Raman officially passed Pratt Sunday after receiving a late surge of mail-in votes. Another car crash is being blamed on a Tesla autopilot function. As Brad Ford reports, a Tesla crashed into a garage in Redmond, Washington, and the driver's blaming the autopilot function.
1: The crash happened Monday morning. The car went through the garage door almost fully into the garage. No one was hurt. The driver told Redmond police the Tesla autopilot system was on and it malfunctioned. The house is located in a residential area on a street that's a dead end. The investigation's ongoing. I'm Brad Ford.
0: More primaries will be held in four states on Tuesday. North Dakota, South Carolina, Nevada, and Maine are holding contests for U.S. House, Senate, and governor's races. Getting some national attention is Maine's Democratic Senate primary, with embattled candidate Graham Platner facing a slew of allegations about a tattoo resembling a Nazi symbol he later had covered up, and several women reporting volatile relationships with him in the past. Platner's expected to win and face Republican incumbent Senator Susan Collins. The Men's College World Series field is set. Alabama beat St. John 7-2, and Oklahoma took down Kansas 13-2 to advance to Omaha. Scott Carr, NBC News Radio.
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0: Good evening. Jake Jones here with a quick look at your local Four Corners forecast. We're getting down to a low of about 48 degrees tonight here in Durango. Could see increasing clouds throughout the nighttime, but looks like it clears up for tomorrow on our Tuesday. More very sunny conditions there, and highs a little bit higher, 89 degrees in Durango tomorrow. Pagosa Springs up to 82, Cortez 88, Aztec Farmington about 93 on your Tuesday, and Silverton up north you'll get up to about 71. Everybody will be under red flag warnings throughout our Tuesday tomorrow. Very dry, very windy conditions.
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If you enjoy playing any of our on-air contests, here are a few contest rules. Only one winner is allowed per month per household. Prizes are only valid for 30 days after you win them and must be picked up at the station. And we are located at 190 Turner Drive, Unit G in Bodo Park, Durango. However, some age restrictions do apply. 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
1: NBC News Radio, I'm Tammy Trujillo. A new report says President Trump intervened to halt aggressions between Iran and Israel because he believes the U.S. is within days of a breakthrough on talks with Iran. The New York Times says that's what Trump told Israeli Prime Minister Netanyahu in a phone call after Iran and Israel exchanged fire for the first time since the U.S.-Iran ceasefire went into effect in early April. The Times says Trump told Netanyahu the breakthrough involves a long-term nuclear deal with Iran. Iran and Israel stopped fighting after Trump's phone call. Primaries are being held in four states on Tuesday. North Dakota, South Carolina, Nevada, and Maine are holding contests for the U.S. House, Senate, and governor races. Maine's Democratic Senate primary has garnered national attention, with embattled candidate Graham Plattner facing a slew of allegations about a tattoo resembling a Nazi symbol he later had covered up, and several women reporting volatile relationships in the past, with one reporting physical abuse. Plattner is expected to win and face Republican incumbent Senator Susan Collins. Multiple reports say Democratic City Councilwoman Nithya Raman will advance to the November election in the race for mayor of Los Angeles. She defeated reality TV star Spencer Pratt to face incumbent Mayor Karen Bass in the general election. Raman officially passed Pratt on Sunday after apparently receiving a large surge of mail-in votes. This comes as President Trump has criticized how elections are run in California. People in southwestern Florida say they felt an earthquake that was centered just west of Cuba. The USGS says the 6.1 quake hit the southern Gulf on Monday. There's no tsunami threat and no reports of damage. The Spurs are finally on the board in the NBA Finals. They edged out the Knicks 115-111 in Game 3 at Madison Square Garden. Victor Wembanyama tied for a game-high 32 points to guide San Antonio away from a deadly 3-0 deficit in that best-of-seven series. Jalen Brunson matched him with 32 points for New York. The Knicks will try to recover from their 13-game postseason streak coming to an end when Game 4 tips off in New York on Wednesday. 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

Buddy Low with a love song that he made. Find the streetlight, steps out of the shade, says something like, "You and me, babe, how about it?" Juliet says, "Hey, it's Romeo. He nearly gave me a heart attack. He's underneath the window.

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0: Jones here with a quick look at your local Four Corners forecast. We're getting down to a low of about 48 degrees tonight here in Durango. Could see increasing clouds throughout the nighttime, but looks like it clears up for tomorrow on our Tuesday. More very sunny conditions there, and highs a little bit higher, 89 degrees in Durango tomorrow. Pagosa Springs up to 82, Cortez 88, Aztec Farmington about 93 on your Tuesday, and Silverton up north you'll get up to about 71. Everybody will be under red flag warnings throughout our Tuesday tomorrow. Very dry, very windy conditions.
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0: 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And we are located at 190 Turner Drive, Unit G in Bodo Park, Durango. 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

0: NBC News Radio, I'm Tammy Trujillo. A report says President Trump intervened to halt aggressions between Iran and Israel because he believes the U.S. is within days of a breakthrough on talks with Iran. The New York Times says that's what Trump told Israeli Prime Minister Benjamin Netanyahu in a phone call after Iran and Israel exchanged fire for the first time since the U.S.-Iran ceasefire went into effect in early April. Iran and Israel stopped fighting after Trump's call. The president's formally nominating Acting Attorney General Todd Blanche to take over the role permanently. Blanche has led the department since former Attorney General Pam Bondi was fired by Trump. So far in the position, Blanche has brought charges against former Cuban President Raul Castro and has brought a second case against former FBI Director James Comey. Republican Steve Hilton will face off against Democrat Javier Becerra for governor of California in November, as according to multiple reports. Hilton and Becerra defeated Democrat Tom Steyer to advance to the general election. President Trump endorsed Hilton before the primary. A Somali referee selected for the 2026 FIFA World Cup was denied entry to the U.S. over the weekend because of vetting concerns. That's according to U.S. Customs and Border Protection. The referee landed at Miami International on Saturday, where he was subjected to additional screening. CPB described the incident as a routine step used to verify a traveler's information and determine admissibility. After that review, officers ruled the referee inadmissible and refused entry, but wouldn't go into detail. Somalia remains one of the countries affected by the Trump administration's travel restrictions, which impose limits on certain nationals entering the United States.
1: Slip sliding away, slip sliding away.
0: Paul Simon's ongoing comeback tour is set to be the focus of a new album and film. Paul Simon, The Quiet Celebration concert is set to premiere on Disney Plus and Hulu on June 26th, with the companion LP dropping on October 9th. 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

0: Hey, good evening. Jake Jones here with a quick look at your local Four Corners forecast. We're getting down to a low of about 48 degrees tonight here in Durango. Could see increasing clouds throughout the nighttime, but looks like it clears up for tomorrow on our Tuesday. More very sunny conditions there, and highs a little bit higher, 89 degrees in Durango tomorrow. Pagosa Springs up to 82, Cortez 88, Aztec Farmington about 93 on your Tuesday, and Silverton up north you'll get up to about 71. Everybody will be under red flag warnings throughout our Tuesday tomorrow. Very dry, very windy conditions.
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If you enjoy playing any of our on-air contests, here are a few contest rules. Only one winner is allowed per month per household. 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We are located at 190 Turner Drive, Unit G, in Bodo Park, Durango. 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

0: NBC News Radio, I'm Tammy Trujillo. A U.S. Army helicopter has gone down in the Strait of Hormuz. The New York Times reports the Apache helicopter suffered a mechanical issue and that it was not shot down in the critical waterway that's been blockaded by both the U.S. and Iran amid the ongoing ceasefire. It happened early Tuesday morning, local time, with President Trump telling journalists in New York the pilots are fine, that there were no injuries, and that a report will be coming soon. Primaries are being held in four states today. North Dakota, South Carolina, Nevada, and Maine are holding contests for the U.S. House, Senate, and governor races. Maine's Democratic Senate primary has garnered national attention, with embattled candidate Graham Plattner facing a slew of allegations about a tattoo resembling a Nazi symbol he later had covered up, and several women reporting volatile relationships with him in the past, with one reporting physical abuse. Plattner is expected to win and face Republican incumbent Senator Susan Collins. Closing arguments are set for today in the Carmelo Anthony murder trial in Texas. We get the details from Scott Carr.
1: The now 19-year-old Anthony is charged in the April 2025 stabbing death of 17-year-old Austin Metcalf during a confrontation at a high school track meet. It happened during a dispute over seating under a track and field team tent in Frisco, Texas. The defense rested late Monday. The prosecutor and defense lawyers say they had no more evidence to offer on the fourth day of trial, which has been racially charged with crowds of demonstrators outside the courthouse for both Anthony, who's black, and Metcalf, who's white. If convicted, Anthony could face life in prison. I'm Scott Carr.
0: The Spurs are finally on the board in the NBA Finals. The team edged the Knicks 115-111 in Game 3 at Madison Square Garden. Victor Wembanyama tied for a game-high 32 points with New York's Jalen Brunson. New York now leads that best-of-seven series 2-1 with Game 4 coming up at MSG on Wednesday. 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

0: Good morning, Jake Jones here with a quick look at your local Four Corners forecast. And in for another sunny day this Tuesday. Looks like we'll warm up a couple degrees, 89. We're reaching here in Durango today, and more very breezy conditions. Red flag warnings will be in effect all across the Four Corners today, including northwest New Mexico. Wind gusts up to about 40 miles per hour across the region. Pagosa Springs will get up to 82 today. Cortez about 88. Aztec Farmington looking at a high of about 93. And Silverton getting up to about 71 degrees.
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0: 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And we are located at 190 Turner Drive, Unit G in Bodo Park, Durango. 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

0: NBC News Radio, I'm Tammy Trujillo. A U.S. Army helicopter has gone down near the Strait of Hormuz. The Apache helicopter was reportedly flying over the critical waterway that's been blockaded by both the U.S. and Iran when it crashed amid an ongoing ceasefire. It happened early Tuesday morning local time. President Trump acknowledged the incident as he boarded Air Force One to return to the White House after watching the Knicks take on the Spurs in Game 3 of the NBA Finals. He told reporters that the pilots are fine and that there were no injuries. The president's formally nominating Acting Attorney General Todd Blanche to take over the role permanently. Blanche has led the department since former Attorney General Pam Bondi was fired by Trump. The president said last week he was going to make his former criminal defense attorney his permanent AG. In his time so far in the position, Blanche has brought charges against former Cuban President Raul Castro and brought a second case against former FBI Director James Comey. Apple is rebranding Siri. Matt Mattinson has details.
1: During its Worldwide Developers Conference, the tech giant unveiled Siri AI, which uses Apple intelligence. The features include a more conversational experience with the system, which also allows users to adjust voice expression.
2: Hi, let's find the right voice for you. I'll practice some things I like to say while you listen. Let me try this one out. You have one new message. Here's another one. Your timer is set for 1 minute.
1: Other announcements include Apple's next Mac OS called Golden Gate, as well as changes to Liquid Glass and additional features to its child safety tools. I'm Matt Mattinson.
0: Wastewater will be screened during World Cup matches for infectious disease outbreaks. Epidemiologists have set up a command post in a vacant lab at Georgetown University. They'll be monitoring sewage and internet chat to detect and track outbreaks should they occur in any of the host cities in North America. More than 6.5 million people are expected to travel from 100 countries to watch matches in the U.S., Mexico, and Canada from June 11th through July 19th. 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
3: Who are you?

0: Good morning, Jake Jones here with a quick look at your local Four Corners forecast. And in for another sunny day this Tuesday. Looks like we'll warm up a couple degrees, 89. We're reaching here in Durango today, and more very breezy conditions. Red flag warnings will be in effect all across the Four Corners today, including northwest New Mexico. Wind gusts up to about 40 miles per hour across the region. Pagosa Springs will get up to 82 today. Cortez about 88. Aztec Farmington looking at a high of about 93. And Silverton getting up to about 71 degrees.
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it a huntsman or a player that made you pay the cost, that now assumes relaxed positions and prostitutes your loss? 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

0: Jake Jones here with a quick look at your local Four Corners forecast. And in for another sunny day this Tuesday. Looks like we'll warm up a couple degrees, 89. We're reaching here in Durango today, and more very breezy conditions. Red flag warnings will be in effect all across the Four Corners today, including northwest New Mexico. Wind gusts up to about 40 miles per hour across the region. Pagosa Springs will get up to 82 today. Cortez about 88. Aztec Farmington looking at a high of about 93. And Silverton getting up to about 71 degrees.
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0: NBC News Radio, I'm Michael Kastner. Primaries are being held in four states today. North Dakota, South Carolina, Nevada, and Maine are holding contests for the U.S. House, Senate, and governor's races. Maine's Democratic Senate primary has garnered national attention with embattled candidate Graham Plattner facing a slew of allegations, including several women reporting volatile relationships in the past. A U.S. Army helicopter has gone down near the Strait of Hormuz. More from Tammy Trujillo.
1: President Trump acknowledged the incident as he boarded Air Force One to return to the White House after watching the Knicks take on the Spurs in Game 3 of the NBA Finals.
2: The pilots are fine, yeah.
3: And what,
2: nobody
3: that,
2: injured.
3: What brought it down?
2: We are going to issue a report tomorrow, but the pilots are fine, yeah.
1: The Apache helicopter was reportedly flying over the critical waterway that's been blockaded by both the U.S. and Iran when it crashed amid an ongoing ceasefire. I'm Tammy Trujillo.
0: Taxpayer privacy is under the microscope after the IRS helped ICE find people in immigration cases. More from Mark Mayfield.
4: A Treasury watchdog says ICE asked the IRS last year to search over 1.2 million records. The IRS sent back nearly 47,000 addresses. Federal law generally keeps tax information private, and investigators say the IRS screening system did not catch everything it was supposed to catch. ICE's handling of the data may now face review from Homeland Security's watchdog. I'm Mark Mayfield.
0: The number of confirmed New World screwworm cases is on the rise. The USDA is confirming a case in a calf in LaSalle County, Texas, which is close to the previous two others. In Gillespie County, a case was confirmed in a goat. And in neighboring New Mexico, a pet dog has been found with the parasite. Michael Kastner, NBC News Radio.
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0: Hey, good morning. Jake Jones here with a quick look at your local Four Corners forecast. And in for another sunny day this Tuesday. Looks like we'll warm up a couple degrees, 89. We're reaching here in Durango today, and more very breezy conditions. Red flag warnings will be in effect all across the Four Corners today, including northwest New Mexico. Wind gusts up to about 40 miles per hour across the region. Pagosa Springs will get up to 82 today. Cortez about 88. Aztec Farmington looking at a high of about 93. And Silverton getting up to about 71 degrees.
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0: 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You got
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0: NBC News Radio, I'm Michael Kastner. A new report says President Trump intervened to halt aggressions between Iran and Israel because he believes the U.S. is within days of a breakthrough on talks with Iran. More from Mark Mayfield.
1: The New York Times says that's what Trump told Israeli Prime Minister Netanyahu in a phone call after Iran and Israel exchanged fire for the first time since the U.S.-Iran ceasefire went into effect in early April. The Times says Trump told Netanyahu the breakthrough involves a long-term nuclear deal with Iran. Iran and Israel stopped fighting after Trump's call.
0: A U.S. Army helicopter has gone down near the Strait of Hormuz. President Trump acknowledged the incident as he boarded Air Force One to return to the White House after watching the Knicks take on the Spurs in Game 3 of the NBA Finals in New York City.
2: The pilots are fine, yeah.
3: And what's
2: nobody
3: that,
2: injured.
3: What brought it down?
2: We are going to issue a report tomorrow, but the pilots are fine, yeah.
0: The Apache helicopter was reportedly flying over the critical waterway that's been blockaded by both the U.S. and Iran when it crashed amid an ongoing ceasefire. Voters head to the polls for primaries in four states today. North Dakota, South Carolina, Nevada, and Maine are holding contests for the U.S. House, Senate, and governor races. A federal judge is blocking the Trump administration's visa payment policy. More from Tony Waterman.
4: The judge in the case ruled that the $100,000 fee was equivalent to a tax and therefore needs congressional approval. President Trump had imposed the fee through an executive order claiming the H-1B visa program had been abused for years and that there are plenty of qualified Americans to take the jobs. An estimated 730,000 H-1B visa holders work in the United States. The vast majority hail from India and work in the tech sector.
0: Michael Kastner, NBC News Radio.
5: Rocky Mountain News Network, I'm Teresa Taylor. The U.S. Department of Education's Office for Civil Rights has launched an investigation into the Cherry Creek School District. The federal probe is examining claims that the district sponsors racially exclusive clubs and bases academic support levels on race. Cherry Creek School strongly disputes the characterization of its programs. The Colorado Department of Corrections has lifted a statewide suspension on prison visitations across all locations except for the Bent County Correctional Facility. The initial freeze was implemented as a precautionary measure following a Friday night incident at the Bent County facility that left two inmates dead and a third hospitalized. And severe thunderstorms moving through Colorado Monday caused nearly 900 flight delays and 6 cancellations at Denver International Airport. Meanwhile, western Colorado is under a red flag warning for high fire danger, expected to move into the Front Range today. I'm Teresa Taylor.
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Oh, good morning. Yes, good morning, good morning. Chad Pyre here with you. We just heard Joni Mitchell, that last love song coming off the 1974 album Court and Spark. Help me, falling in love again. Welcome into your Tuesday, June 9th. We do have a slight chance of scattered rain this afternoon, but despite that, we do have a red flag warning in effect as fire danger extremely high across the region. In fact, we have a red flag warning or fire weather watch for at least the next 3 days. National Weather Service already calling it. I looked into the near future and said it's going to be dangerous. So please take precautions. Really, it takes the whole community to keep us safe from these wildfires. So everyone's got to do their part. All right, let's get this Tuesday rolling. We now travel to 1985. This one from the soundtrack to the Mad Max Beyond Thunderdome. Here is Tina Turner. We don't need another hero. Radio 101. Good morning.

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2: Well, Andrew is my dearest friend, and many of the musicians who are coming to the festival are my friends. Andrew and I go way, way, way back to the days when he was music director of the Dallas Symphony Orchestra, and I was a student at SMU. Ever since, we have performed countless concerts. I really would not be able to tell you how many concerts we have performed together. We have made recordings. These recordings have won numerous awards. Being on stage with Andrew is like sitting in your living room and jamming with your dearest friend. He's a brilliant musician, incredibly warm and welcoming personality. You will see him on stage and off stage. He really is very, very special. Having been music director in many different orchestras, now he's music director of the New York City Ballet. He really brings the whole world to Durango with him.
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The Boxer, known by Simon and Garfunkel, here on Radio 101. Good morning, 6:20 a.m. on this June 9th. We got a quick listen to what's happening in your local forecast. We got the sunrise taking place, but just hiding behind some clouds moving through here early this morning. Our sunny skies should continue today. We got high temperatures climbing to 86 in Durango, up to 82 in Pagosa Springs, 93 in Farmington, 88 in Cortez, and 70 in Silverton. We do have a red flag warning in effect this afternoon as the wind picks up and fire danger remains extremely high despite a chance of some isolated rain showers this afternoon. Sunset eventually at 8:31, clear skies tonight, a low of 45 degrees, and tomorrow on our Wednesday, sunny skies, warm temperatures, and some breezy conditions in the afternoon. 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This next song called Bubbly, it's by the artist Colby Calais on Radio 101.

0: Sacred Love. That one by Sting here on Radio 101. Good morning. Just got to 6:30 on this June 9th, and more music coming up. We got a quick list on what's happening locally. The news all brought to you by Peak Physical Therapy, where their goal is to help you rediscover your peak. Call and make an appointment today. 970-259-9366. Again, that's 970-259-9366. With that quick list on what's happening locally, we send it back to the news desk. Good morning.
1: The city of Durango says Gig Line Gulch Road will be closed to through traffic beginning today, June 9th, to make repairs on a water line below the road. The closure today is just east of Ted's Rentals and Sales for a few hundred feet along Gig Line. Local residents needing access will have to approach from the roundabout at the top of the hill. To reach Fort Lewis College, use 8th Avenue or North College Drive. Separately, Gig Line will also be closed June 10th through 12th, while a new light is installed at the intersection of College Drive and 8th Avenue as part of the College and 8th Traffic Calming Project. Montezuma County says it might seem minor, but a loose or dragging tow chain can create sparks when it hits the pavement. In dry conditions, those sparks can ignite grass along the roadside and quickly turn into a wildfire. Before you hit the road, check that tow chains are properly secured. Make sure nothing is dragging from your trailer or vehicle, and stop immediately if you see sparks or something loose that could be dangerous. For FCB News, I'm Jamie Monticelli.
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0: 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Born in the mountains, built on local relationships, and here for the people and businesses that make Durango home. Major road work continues on Highway 160 through Pagosa Springs. They're doing striping operations, just wrapping those up in order to move concrete barriers. And the crews are getting ready for the traffic shift from the south side of US 160 onto the north side. Also, night work continues on US Highway 160 through Durango. There's single lane closures from the River Road intersection at Home Depot to the US Highway 160-172 intersection at Elmore's Corner. Work will be from 7 p.m. to 7 a.m., and please watch for workers near the highway. And also starting at the roundabout at Confluence Avenue, Wilson Gulch Drive is closed for major road and utility upgrades. Public trail access will remain available through the project, and parking will be permitted along the south side of Prospector Avenue. For more information, go to codetrip.org.
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0: NBC News Radio, I'm Michael Kastner. Two U.S. service members have been safely rescued after their Apache helicopter went down near the Strait of Hormuz. U.S. Central Command confirmed the crash earlier today. President Trump also acknowledged the incident last night. He said a report will be coming soon. Primaries are being held in four states today. Alice Barr reports Maine's Democratic Senate primary is drawing national attention, with candidate Graham Plattner facing a series of scandals,
1: including recent allegations of toxic and unsettling behavior three former girlfriends described to the New York Times. Allegations Plattner denies while acknowledging what he calls a dark period after his military service.
0: There have also been allegations that Plattner had a tattoo resembling a Nazi symbol that he later had covered up. Plattner is expected to win and face Republican incumbent Senator Susan Collins. It's also primary day in North Dakota, South Carolina, Nevada, and Maine, which have contests in House, Senate, and governor's races. California's election results are becoming more clear a week after voters hit the polls in the Golden State. Democratic City Councilwoman Nithya Raman will advance to the November election in the race for mayor in Los Angeles. Raman has defeated reality TV star Spencer Pratt, a Republican, to face incumbent Mayor Karen Bass after apparently receiving a late surge of mail-in votes. The top election official in Los Angeles is responding to unfounded accusations that the California elections are rigged. More from Jason Nathanson.
2: LA County Registrar Recorder Dean Logan says
3: there's nothing rigged here.
2: He was asked by NBC Los Angeles about repeated accusations by President Trump and others that there's fraud going on in California's elections.
3: We know that the process here is as intended by law. We know we're doing it with transparency, with security.
0: Michael Kastner, NBC News Radio.
4: Rocky Mountain News Network, I'm Teresa Taylor. The Colorado Department of Corrections has lifted a statewide suspension on prison visitations across all locations except for the Bent County Correctional Facility. The initial freeze was implemented as a precautionary measure following a Friday night incident at the Bent County facility that left two inmates dead and a third hospitalized. Denver Broncos pass rusher Jonathan Cooper pleaded not guilty Monday following a domestic violence arrest that stemmed from a physical confrontation with his girlfriend over damaged cell phones. Cooper's girlfriend was also arrested on suspicion of misdemeanor, domestic violence, and petty criminal mischief. Cooper's attorney has requested an expedited legal process. And an injured man was hospitalized after startling and being attacked by a cow elk in Estes Park this past weekend. The incident, along with multiple reports of aggressive elk chasing other local residents, prompted town officials to issue an emergency alert warning people to stay away. I'm Teresa Taylor.
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Hello, that one Pablo Cruz here on Radio 101. Good morning. That song first released in 1981. Sounded good here in June of 2026. Oh, just about 7:08 now and 52 degrees and rising in the Durango Bodo area. Music, we keep it going. We're now into 1998. Off of the album The Globe Sessions, here's Sheryl Crow, My Favorite Mistake, Radio 101. Good morning.

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yes, getting you moving there with Rod Stewart. Every picture tells a story. It's 7:20 a.m. on this June 9th, and we got a quick listen of what's happening in your local area. Your Four Corners weather updates all brought to you by Radio 101. Got ourselves some cloudy skies right now and a little bit of rain just north of Durango, but that should be clearing up shortly. Partly sunny skies throughout the remainder of today. High temperatures near 86 in Durango, up to 82 in Pagosa Springs, 93 in Farmington, 88 in Cortez, and 70 in Silverton. Now, a heads up, we do have a red flag warning in effect this afternoon as the wind picks up. Fire danger remains extremely high despite this chance of isolated rain showers we have going on. Sunset eventually at 8:31, and mostly clear skies tonight, a low of 45 degrees. Tomorrow and our Wednesday, we got sunny skies, warm temperatures, and breezy conditions all throughout the afternoon. 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Diving right back into the music, here's Edie Brickell with What I Am. Good morning.

0: After all these years, someone by Journey, right here on Radio 101. Good morning, it's 7:30 here on this June 9th. We got more music coming up. A quick listen, though, to what's going on locally. The news here brought to you by Rock Solid Custom Granite, voted best countertops in Durango yet again. 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

0: Oh yeah, here we go. 7:40. It is now trivia time. Trivia time. Let's go. Here we go. Time for the trivia.
1: Come here, I want to show you something.
0: You could be a winner. Give me a call right now. 970-259-4456. Contest works like this. You give me a call, I pull you on air. You'll be live on the radio. We'll give you a slew of trivia topics. You answer them correctly. Some questions based off that topic. Loosely, at least. You answer them correctly, you'll be our winner. 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All right, trivia time. Let's play. Good morning.
2: Good morning. How you doing?
0: Doing well. Doing well. What's your name?
2: This is Steve.
0: All right, Steve. How are you doing?
2: I'm doing great. Thanks.
0: Cool. All right. Here's your categories today, Steve. We got a series of movies, New Look Baseball, TV by the Decade, Disney Instrumental, or Animal Families?
2: Let's try Animal Families.
0: Animal Families. Aw, so cute. Well, Animal Families. Well, we're not talking about those ones. We're talking about the familia, the families, in the kingdom, the phyla of animals. I will give you an animal, and you got to name me at least two other animals in that same family.
2: All right.
0: All right. Here you go. All right, let's start with this one. What about a ferret? It's a Mustelidae. I think I said that. A Mustelidae is the actual family, but name me two other animals in the ferret family.
2: Mink?
0: Yeah, mink.
2: And I don't know if this is an official name, a polecat.
0: Yeah.
2: That would be a skunk. I don't know.
0: No,
2: yeah,
0: polecat
2: that
0: is.
2: Works.
0: Yeah,
2: right.
0: It is for sure. Yeah, polecat. Polecat and a mink. Well done. Others include weasels, badgers, otters, sea otters, martens, and wolverines are all also part of that family. Well done. All right. You got that one, Steve. Your next one. All right. Let's try this one. This one I think is tough. But what about spiders? Arachnids.
2: Oh, that is a tough one.
0: Yeah, it's all about the number of legs. There's one that's like there's a blood sucker. There's a
2: tick.
0: Yeah, a tick. Yeah, a tick's part of the arachnid. It's there's one which I mean, this isn't gonna help you, but one of the more terrifying creatures I've ever thought of. But they're usually quite small.
2: Lice?
0: oh, yeah, that's funny. That was more insight into your brain than as I try to let you into mine. No, not lice. I'll give you just one more guess. Got anything else there?
2: Leech.
0: Nope, not a leech either. Yeah, it would ticks there, but then also the one I was thinking of was scorpions. Scorpions is also an arachnid. And then you have vingaroons, which I don't know, mites. All species of mites are arachnids. And then there's something called a harvestman, which I didn't know about. And then also camel spiders, which are not technically spiders, but yeah. But those are all the arachnids. That was a tough one there. But we'll see. You still got a chance for the win here. Still got a chance to win. So we'll go with the... we'll go with gorilla or the apes. Maybe two more of those. And it's not all monkeys fall into this category. Just gorillas or apes.
2: Orangutan.
0: Yep.
2: Chimpanzee.
0: Yeah, for sure. Yeah, orangutan, chimpanzees, two of them. You got any others just in case? There's three others. That
2: Bobono.
0: Yep.
2: Bobono. No.
0: Yeah.
2: Really?
0: Yeah, no, you're right. Bonobos? I think it's bonobos. I think so. But yeah.
2: Right.
0: Yeah, there's only two others.
2: Yeah, that's all I got right now.
0: The other two, technically it would be humans.
3: humans are part of that family, and then gibbons or the other was the other ones. But you got most of those. You got the most of the great apes there. I did well there also with the mustelidae, or the ferrets and weasels and stuff. But now you know about a little more about arachnids too. Scorpions and ticks and mites are all arachnids in the spider family.
2: Nice.
3: Well done, Steve. Another question for you. Are you pro spider, or do you squash spiders, or do you save spiders? I think everyone ends up on one side of those.
2: Yeah, it depends on where they're at.
3: I guess that's true.
2: If they're in my space, they're dead, you know. But if they're just chilling up in the corner, I'll let them be.
3: Yeah,
2: so they can do their job.
3: Yeah, both my kids are well versed and very good now at capturing spiders and putting them outside. And it's not necessarily, I try to teach them that, not necessarily because I like spiders. It's just, you know, like the enemy of my enemy is my friend or whatever. I hate flying insects. So in that regard, spiders and I are on the same team. But I agree with you.
2: Sweet.
3: I agree with you. If the spider is on me, then there's an issue. I don't know if I'll kill it, but I'm going to freak out for sure. It's flying somewhere. Sweet. Well done, Steve. You got some animal families all in order for us today.
2: All right, thanks, man.
3: Yeah, thank you. Earned that gift card to Sunnyside, sir. Stay on the line. I'll get you your info.
2: All right. Good day.
0: Cool, Steve, our winner today. Yeah, have a good day, sir. We did some animal families. Cool. I just really like that wolverines are kind of the same as ferrets. They look real different. All right. Learning some stuff today with the animals on Trivia Time. Join me tomorrow. We'll do it all again. Thank you to Steve and everyone else calling in. Steve nailed it today. Did well with those animal families, and we'll be back at it tomorrow. Tune in for your chance to win. 740 sharp. 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

0: 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Major road work continues on Highway 160 through Pagosa Springs. They're doing striping operations, just wrapping those up in order to move concrete barriers. And the crews are getting ready for the traffic shift from the south side of US 160 onto the north side. Also, night work continues on US Highway 160 through Durango. There's single lane closures from the River Road intersection at Home Depot to the US Highway 160-172 intersection at Elmore's Corner. Work will be from 7 p.m. to 7 a.m. and please watch for workers near the highway. And also starting at the roundabout at Confluence Avenue, Wilson Gulch Drive is closed for major road and utility upgrades. Public trail access will remain available through the project, and parking will be permitted along the south side of Prospector Avenue. For more information, go to codetrip.org.
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0: NBC News Radio, I'm Michael Kastner. Four states are holding primary elections today. North Dakota, South Carolina, Nevada, and Maine are holding contests for the U.S. House, Senate, and governor's races. Maine's Democratic Senate primary is drawing national attention, with candidate Graham Plattner facing a series of scandals. Plattner mentioned the allegations while addressing supporters on Friday.
1: When politically motivated, serious, and false accusations are made against me, Maine, you have my back.
0: He's hoping to unseat longtime GOP incumbent Susan Collins in November. A U.S. Army helicopter crashed in the Strait of Hormuz. The Apache helicopter was reportedly flying over the critical waterway Tuesday that's been blockaded by both the U.S. and Iran when it crashed amid an ongoing ceasefire. President Trump acknowledged the incident, told reporters the pilots are fine, there were no injuries, and a report will be coming soon. The BBC is out with a bombshell report that alleges hundreds of Iraqi Kurdish migrants trying to reach the UK last year ended up being tortured and threatened with organ removal. More from Stuart Smith.
2: The BBC investigation found that during the summer of 2025, migrants traveling from Iraqi Kurdistan to the UK via Libya in northern Africa were intercepted by a militia. It was making money by kidnapping and imprisoning migrants and blackmailing them in a largely lawless country. If they didn't pay, they would be denied food and were threatened with kidney removal. Conditions were so cramped, according to survivors, they were forced to sleep standing up, and some report being tortured.
0: Bill Gates will tell Congress about his relationship with the late sex criminal Jeffrey Epstein. The billionaire Microsoft founder will appear Wednesday at a closed-door hearing of the House Oversight Committee. Michael Kastner, NBC News Radio.
3: Rocky Mountain News Network, I'm Teresa Taylor. The U.S. Department of Education's Office for Civil Rights has launched an investigation into the Cherry Creek School District. The federal probe is examining claims that the district sponsors racially exclusive clubs and bases academic support levels on race. Cherry Creek School strongly disputes the characterization of its programs. The Colorado Department of Corrections has lifted a statewide suspension on prison visitations across all locations except for the Bent County Correctional Facility. The initial freeze was implemented as a precautionary measure following a Friday night incident at the Bent County facility that left two inmates dead and a third hospitalized. And severe thunderstorms moving through Colorado Monday caused nearly 900 flight delays and 6 cancellations at Denver International Airport. Meanwhile, western Colorado is under a red flag warning for high fire danger, expected to move into the Front Range today. I'm Teresa Taylor.
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and break. 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

0: That one by Alanis Morissette, her song Ironic. This is Radio 101. Good morning. Got a quick listen to what's happening in your local forecast. 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Got the sunshine out and about today, mostly sunny skies the remainder of this Tuesday. High temperatures near 86 in Durango, up to 82 in Pagosa Springs, 93 in Farmington, 88 in Cortez, and 70 in Silverton. We do have a red flag warning in effect this afternoon as the wind picks up. Fire danger remains extremely high, despite a slight chance of isolated rain showers also showing up this afternoon. You also have a high wind advisory in place for northwest New Mexico and near Cortez. Sunset eventually at 8:31 this evening, then mostly clear skies, a low around 45 degrees. Tomorrow and our Wednesday, we got sunshine again, warm temperatures there, and wind all throughout the afternoon. 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

0: That it is. Turning out to be a lovely day. That one by Bill Withers right here on Radio 101. Good morning. Just got to 8:30 on this June 9th. We got a quick listen of what's happening locally. 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
1: The city of Durango says Gig Line Gulch Road will be closed to through traffic beginning today, June 9th, to make repairs on a water line below the road. The closure today is just east of Ted's Rentals and Sales for a few hundred feet along Gig Line. Local residents needing access will have to approach from the roundabout at the top of the hill. To reach Fort Lewis College, use 8th Avenue or North College Drive. Separately, Gig Line will also be closed June 10th through 12th, while a new light is installed at the intersection of College Drive and 8th Avenue as part of the College and 8th Traffic Calming Project. Montezuma County says it might seem minor, but a loose or dragging tow chain can create sparks when it hits the pavement. In dry conditions, those sparks can ignite grass along the roadside and quickly turn into a wildfire. Before you hit the road, check that tow chains are properly secured. Make sure nothing is dragging from your trailer or vehicle, and stop immediately if you see sparks or something loose that could be dangerous. For FCB News, I'm Jamie Monticelli.
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1: So everybody's heard of the Texas Rangers. Has anybody ever heard of the Colorado Rangers?
2: Well, it doesn't appear that many people have, and which is quite interesting because they were really an important part of our growth as from territory to statehood. They were founded in 1861 during the Civil War, and they were cowboys, working men, and they had to provide their own weapons and ammunition and their own horses. But they were the rough and tumble lot. They went up into the mining camps. This is long before the railroad got here, so they spent a lot of time on horseback. You know, and back then we also had the early days of the cattle rustling and the horse thieves. There was even a trail up in the mountains here in the San Juans called Horse Thief Trail, and outlaws would steal horses and mules at one camp, take them to another, and sell them. And they kind of steal some more and make a big circuit and eventually come back and steal the same ones over again. So, you know, these guys were constantly on the run chasing them down.
1: Was it a good job?
2: I think it probably would have been a good job for adventuresome young men, you know, maybe particularly some of the young men who came out here hoping to strike it rich in gold and discovered that, you know, that's a hell of a lot of work.
1: Yeah. Yeah.
2: And, you know, I know if I was back then, it would have been a perfect job for me.
1: Yeah.
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0: 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Major road work continues on Highway 160 through Pagosa Springs. They're doing striping operations, just wrapping those up in order to move concrete barriers. And the crews are getting ready for the traffic shift from the south side of US 160 onto the north side. Also, night work continues on US Highway 160 through Durango. There's single lane closures from the River Road intersection at Home Depot to the US Highway 160-172 intersection at Elmore's Corner. Work will be from 7 p.m. to 7 a.m. and please watch for workers near the highway. And also starting at the roundabout at Confluence Avenue, Wilson Gulch Drive is closed for major road and utility upgrades. Public trail access will remain available through the project, and parking will be permitted along the south side of Prospector Avenue. For more information, go to codetrip.org.
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0: NBC News Radio, I'm Michael Kastner. A U.S. Army helicopter has gone down near the Strait of Hormuz. Tammy Trujillo reports.
1: President Trump acknowledged the incident as he boarded Air Force One to return to the White House after watching the Knicks take on the Spurs in Game 3 of the NBA Finals.
2: The pilots are fine, yeah.
3: And what,
2: nobody injured. We are going to issue a report tomorrow, but the pilots are fine, yeah.
1: The Apache helicopter was reportedly flying over the critical waterway that's been blockaded by both the U.S. and Iran when it crashed amid an ongoing ceasefire. I'm Tammy Trujillo.
0: U.S. Central Command confirmed the crash earlier today, saying both service members on board were rescued and are in stable condition. An investigation is underway to determine what caused the crash. Primaries are being held in four states today. Alice Barr reports Maine's Democratic Senate primary is drawing national attention, with candidate Graham Plattner facing a series of scandals,
4: including recent allegations of toxic and unsettling behavior three former girlfriends described to the New York Times. Allegations Plattner denies while acknowledging what he calls a dark period after his military service.
0: There are also allegations that Plattner had a tattoo resembling a Nazi symbol that he later had covered up. Plattner is expected to win and face Republican incumbent Senator Susan Collins. It's also primary day in North Dakota, South Carolina, Nevada, and Maine. President Trump's agriculture secretary says the administration is taking the threat of an invasive flesh-eating insect seriously. More from Mark Mayfield.
5: Brooke Rollins says that tens of millions of dollars has been spent on a sterile fly facility, which is seen as key to stopping the invasion.
6: Sterile flies mate with the New World screwworm flies and prevent them from reproducing.
0: Michael Kastner, NBC News Radio.
7: Rocky Mountain News Network, I'm Teresa Taylor. The U.S. Department of Education's Office for Civil Rights has launched an investigation into the Cherry Creek School District. The federal probe is examining claims that the district sponsors racially exclusive clubs and bases academic support levels on race. Cherry Creek School strongly disputes the characterization of its programs. The Colorado Department of Corrections has lifted a statewide suspension on prison visitations across all locations except for the Bent County Correctional Facility. The initial freeze was implemented as a precautionary measure following a Friday night incident at the Bent County facility that left two inmates dead and a third hospitalized. And severe thunderstorms moving through Colorado Monday caused nearly 900 flight delays and 6 cancellations at Denver International Airport. Meanwhile, western Colorado is under a red flag warning for high fire danger, expected to move into the Front Range today. I'm Teresa Taylor.
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that rainy day feeling. That one by The Fortunes, first released in 1971. Well, good morning. We cruise on through this June 9th, and we do it with some more music. Now The Wallflowers with One Headlights. 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

0: 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Chad Pyre here, and I talked with Andrew Litton, principal conductor for this year's Music in the Mountains Festival. Andrew, have you performed in Durango before?
1: Absolutely. In fact, back when I was music director of the Dallas Symphony, which was from 94 to 2006, two members of my orchestra actually ran Music in the Mountains back then, Arkady Foman and Greg Hustis. And they would invite me not to conduct, no, but to play piano, to play chamber music with them. Gosh, I must have gone like to Durango four times, I would say, during that span. And of course, we're now talking probably a quarter of a century ago. So I think lots of things have changed, both in Durango and with the festival. I mean, we're no longer in a tent, I gather.
0: You're right.
1: So I'm really looking forward to returning, and this time as a conductor, which is definitely my day job. Since 2014, I've been music director of New York City Ballet and Lincoln Center. Just love making music. This every day. I'm kind of sad because I don't have any work today. So, you know, it means I have to actually do some paperwork, I guess. But, you know, it's just so much fun to conduct and to make music with great musicians. And I really look forward to doing that this summer in Durango.
0: 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As part of the community, they care for the safety and well-being of your family, home, and business. 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

0: Soft Sell there with Tainted Love. This is Radio 101. Good morning, 9:20 a.m. on this June 9th. And we got a quick listen of what's happening in your local area. Weather updates all brought to you by Radio 101. Got ourselves the partly sunny skies today. Warming up a high near 86 in Durango this afternoon. 82 in Pagosa Springs. 93 in Farmington. 88 in Cortez. And 70 in Silverton. We do have a red flag warning in effect this afternoon as the wind picks up and fire danger remains extremely high despite a chance of isolated rain showers. Sunset at 8:31 this evening, then mostly clear skies and a low around 45 degrees. Tomorrow and our Wednesday, we got sunny skies, warm temperatures, and some breezy conditions in the afternoon. Your Four Corners weather update brought to you by Radio 101 and more music coming up. Stick around with me. Happy Tuesday.
1: Good morning. The Four Corners Notebook is brought to you by me, Lainey Severson, and Four Corners Broadcasting. Durango Parks and Recreation is hosting a new summer Stargaze program. Explore the night sky using telescopes, binoculars, and a laser-guided sky show. Participants will see the moon and identify constellations, planets, and other celestial wonders. The next ones are June 15th and 16th at 8 p.m. Sign-ups can be completed through the Durango Parks and Rec website. This will be a relaxed, family-friendly night you won't want to miss. Come learn the five basic needs of a survivor. As with many topics in the modern age, there's a lot of myth and misinformation around survival skills bantered around. The Durango Public Library welcomes global survival instructor Jesse Krebs on Tuesday, June 16th at 6 p.m. to discuss actual survival techniques that most folks don't know. Be sure to bring your questions and curiosity to this free event. 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Hora de Cuentos Familiares Bilingüe takes place at 5 p.m. on Wednesday, June 17th. 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

0: think we all are. Fool for Love, that song by Chris Stills here on Radio 101. Good morning. Just got to 9:30 now on this June 9th, and more music coming your way. We're taking a quick listen to what's going on locally. 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
1: Montezuma County is selling older equipment, and for good reason. 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Take a look at the photos online. 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Like any piece of equipment, there comes a point when the cost of ongoing repairs and maintenance exceeds the value of keeping it in service. Replacing worn-out equipment is often the most fiscally responsible choice for taxpayers. 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
2: 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That's East by Southwest, just right there in downtown Durango. 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Today for Link the Lyrics, we reach back to 1978. And this morning I need the next six lyrics. Sing it out for me. Again, 970-259-4456. I'll open up your phone lines and play your Link the Lyrics clue for this Tuesday, June 9th.

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1: Give me plenty of that guitar.

George Harrison there with Any Road on Radio 101. Well, good morning, Chad Pyre with you. Another day, and the phones didn't work, so I didn't get your calls for Link the Lyrics. I'll finish out your lyrics for today. Hopefully you're singing along. Here it is.

0: Because you're all I've got tonight. That's all I needed today. You're All I've Got Tonight, that song by The Cars from their debut studio album, The Cars, released in 1978. A song written and sung by the band's frontman, Rick Ocasek, and keyboardist Greg Hawks, he said of the song, he said, Rick's got a knack for taking a common phrase like, You're All I've Got Tonight, and making a great song out of it. Well, he did. The song was never released as a single, as The Cars, the band, actually didn't think it was one of their best tracks, but it did shoot up the charts nonetheless, and remains one of their more popular songs. We'll give it a listen in just a bit. Thank you to East by Southwest. We'll hear a brief word from them, and then you'll link the lyric song from today, released in 1978, The Cars. You're All I've Got Tonight on Radio 101.
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0: 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Major road work continues on Highway 160 through Pagosa Springs. They're doing striping operations, just wrapping those up in order to move concrete barriers. And the crews are getting ready for the traffic shift from the south side of US 160 onto the north side. Also, night work continues on US Highway 160 through Durango. There's single lane closures from the River Road intersection at Home Depot to the US Highway 160-172 intersection at Elmore's Corner. Work will be from 7 p.m. to 7 a.m., and please watch for workers near the highway. And also starting at the roundabout at Confluence Avenue, Wilson Gulch Drive is closed for major road and utility upgrades. Public trail access will remain available through the project, and parking will be permitted along the south side of Prospector Avenue. For more information, go to codetrip.org. 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

0: NBC News Radio, I'm Michael Kastner. Voters are heading to the polls in four states today for primaries. North Dakota, South Carolina, Nevada, and Maine are holding contests for the U.S. House, Senate, and governor races. Maine's Democratic Senate primary has garnered national attention with embattled candidate Graham Plattner facing a slew of allegations, including several women reporting volatile relationships in the past. Two U.S. service members have been safely rescued following the crash of their military helicopter. NBC's Richard Engel reports they've been patrolling regional waters near the Strait of Hormuz.
1: U.S. Central Command says that the Apache combat helicopter went down, was lost at sea while on patrol off of the coast of Oman, that a search and rescue operation was immediately launched. The cause of the crash still under investigation.
0: Officials say the service members are in stable condition. President Trump acknowledged the incident as he boarded Air Force One after watching the Knicks take on the Spurs in Game 3 of the NBA Finals. He said the pilots are fine. The November runoff election for Los Angeles mayor will be between incumbent mayor Karen Bass and Democratic City Councilwoman Nithya Raman. Raman officially passed Republican reality TV star Spencer Pratt on Sunday after apparently receiving a late surge of mail-in votes. Los Angeles County Registrar Dean Logan is addressing criticism that it's taken too long to count ballots from last week's primary.
2: Our job is to make sure that we process those ballots correctly, securely, accurately, and that does take time.
0: Closing arguments are set today for the Carmelo Anthony murder trial in Texas. The now 19-year-old Anthony is charged in the April 2025 stabbing death of 17-year-old Austin Metcalf during a confrontation at a high school track meet in Frisco, Texas. The prosecutor and defense lawyer said they had no more evidence to offer on the fourth day of trial. Michael Kastner, NBC News Radio.
3: Rocky Mountain News Network, I'm Teresa Taylor. The Colorado Department of Corrections has lifted a statewide suspension on prison visitations across all locations except for the Bent County Correctional Facility. The initial freeze was implemented as a precautionary measure following a Friday night incident at the Bent County facility that left two inmates dead and a third hospitalized. Denver Broncos pass rusher Jonathan Cooper pleaded not guilty Monday following a domestic violence arrest that stemmed from a physical confrontation with his girlfriend over damaged cell phones. Cooper's girlfriend was also arrested on suspicion of misdemeanor, domestic violence, and petty criminal mischief. Cooper's attorney has requested an expedited legal process. And an injured man was hospitalized after startling and being attacked by a cow elk in Estes Park this past weekend. The incident, along with multiple reports of aggressive elk chasing other local residents, prompted town officials to issue an emergency alert warning people to stay away. I'm Teresa Taylor.
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0: My Gal. That one by J.J. Cale here on Radio 101. Good morning, Chet Pyra, with you as we work our way through this June 9th. And we have a quick listen to what's happening in your local forecast. 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Got ourselves the partly sunny skies here on this Tuesday. High temperatures up near 86 in Durango, 82 this afternoon in Pagosa Springs, 93 in Farmington and Aztec, 88 in Cortez, and 70 in Silverton. We do have a red flag warning in effect this afternoon as the wind picks up. Fire danger remains extremely high despite a chance of isolated rain showers throughout today. Sunset eventually at 8:31. Got mostly clear skies and a low of 45 degrees. Tomorrow and our Wednesday, sunny skies, warm temperatures, and wind in the afternoon. 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And we got some more music coming up. Yeah, this is Radio 101. Good morning.
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0: Yeah. 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

Good morning, 10:30 now on this June 9th. Time to learn something new. You and I learning something new each and every weekday with Today I Learned. Today I learned that many languages have their own bizarre idioms for heavy rain, right? So in English, you know, we'll say it's raining cats and dogs, which doesn't really make sense, right? We've said it for so long that we presume it makes sense. But if you think about it, you're like, that's weird. But many languages have their own idioms for heavy rain that are crazy, like it's raining cats and dogs. So in Cantonese, heavy rain is it's raining dog poo. I know my kids laughed at that one. In Welsh, it's raining old ladies and sticks. It's raining so hard. And some of these rhyme in their native language, so it kind of has a different, you know, cadence to it, obviously. But like I mentioned, it doesn't make sense that we say raining cats and dogs, so a lot of these don't make sense either. But an Albanian expression for a heavy rain translates to God is taking a pee. In Norwegian, that's raining she-trolls. Oh, it's raining she-trolls. In Portuguese, it's raining chorizos. In Punjabi, rain that beats kids. Like I said, they're idioms, so they don't, you know, they have some cultural reference from back in the day. But and then in French, too, raining halberds, those big spear things. But there's some other ones. Those are some of the crazier ones I sort of picked out to share with you. But today we learned that many languages have their own bizarre idioms for heavy rainfall, the equivalent to it's raining cats and dogs. So there's all kinds of them. I love that Welsh one. It's raining old ladies and sticks. All right. Learning something new every day. Join me tomorrow. We'll learn something else new about our wide world and beyond with Today I Learned. Coming up next, more music. Yeah, this one, Dana Glover with Rain on Radio 101.

for a human, have a hassle with the human race. Sang hip hop and don't stop, just blast off. 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

0: 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I'm Chris Caraggio.
1: Two U.S. service members are safe after their Apache helicopter went down while patrolling regional waters near the Strait of Hormuz. The narrow waterway has been blockaded by both the U.S. and Iran amid an ongoing ceasefire. U.S. Central Command confirmed the crash earlier today, saying the soldiers were in stable condition and an investigation had been launched. Voters are heading to the polls today for primaries in four states. North Dakota, South Carolina, Nevada, and Maine are holding contests for the U.S. House, Senate, and governor races. Maine's Democrat Senate primary has garnered national attention, with embattled candidate Graham Plattner facing a slew of allegations about a tattoo resembling a Nazi symbol he later had covered up, and several women reporting volatile relationships in the past, with one reporting physical abuse. Closing arguments will begin today in the Carmelo Anthony murder trial in Texas. The now 19-year-old Anthony is charged in the stabbing death last year of 17-year-old Austin Metcalf during a confrontation at a high school track meet. The defense rested late yesterday, and the prosecutor and defense lawyers said they had no more evidence to offer on the fourth day of trial. NASA is unveiling the crew for its Artemis 3 mission today. NBC's Tom Costello reports it comes shortly after the Artemis 2 astronauts flew around the moon in the first crewed lunar mission in more than 50 years.
2: Artemis 3 will not head to the moon, but instead orbit the Earth, practicing docking maneuvers critical for future moon landings. NASA is counting on two private companies to build the lunar landers needed to reach the surface of the moon.
1: Those private companies are SpaceX and Blue Origin. Today's announcement is being made at the Johnson Space Center in Houston. And last night in Game 3 of the NBA Finals at Madison Square Garden, the San Antonio Spurs beat the Knicks 115-111, ending New York's 13-game playoff winning streak. Victor Wembanyama at 32 points to lead the Spurs to their first victory in these finals. New York leads 2-1. Game 4 is tomorrow. I'm Chris Caraggio, NBC News Radio.
3: Network. I'm Teresa Taylor. The U.S. Department of Education's Office for Civil Rights has launched an investigation into the Cherry Creek School District. The federal probe is examining claims that the district sponsors racially exclusive clubs and bases academic support levels on race. Cherry Creek School strongly disputes the characterization of its programs. The Colorado Department of Corrections has lifted a statewide suspension on prison visitations across all locations except for the Bent County Correctional Facility. The initial freeze was implemented as a precautionary measure following a Friday night incident at the Bent County facility that left two inmates dead and a third hospitalized. And severe thunderstorms moving through Colorado Monday caused nearly 900 flight delays and 6 cancellations at Denver International Airport. Meanwhile, western Colorado is under a red flag warning for high fire danger, expected to move into the Front Range today. I'm Teresa Taylor.
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0: Oh, love the horn section in that track, Rapunzel, by the Dave Matthews Band here on Radio 101. Also heard Christopher Cross, Ride Like the Wind, Phil Collins, In the Air Tonight, and The Police with Roxanne. Big ol' set of music to open up that 11 a.m. hour, and we got more music on the way. A quick listen to what's happening in your local forecast. 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Got ourselves the partly sunny skies the remainder of this afternoon. High temperatures near 86 in Durango, up to 82 in Pagosa Springs, 93 in Farmington, 88 in Cortez, and just 70 in Silverton. We do have a red flag warning in effect this afternoon as the wind picks up and fire danger remains extremely high despite a chance of the isolated rain showers continuing. Sunset at 8:31 this evening and mostly clear skies with a low of 45 degrees. Tomorrow and our Wednesday, we're looking at sunny skies again, warming temperatures, and some breezy conditions all throughout the afternoon. 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And we got more music coming at you. 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

0: 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I'm Chris Caraccio.
1: Voters across four states are heading to the polls today. North Dakota, South Carolina, Nevada, and Maine are holding contests for the U.S. House, Senate, and governor races. Maine's Democrat Senate primary has garnered national attention with embattled candidate Graham Plattner facing a slew of allegations about a tattoo resembling a Nazi symbol he later had covered up, and several women reporting volatile relationships in the past, with one reporting physical abuse. President Trump is suggesting a peace deal with Iran could be possible within the next 2 or 3 days. The president told reporters yesterday that a deal would soon be reached despite the recent missile exchange between Israel and Iran. Trump said leaders are now in the final throes of what will be a very, very good deal that will not in any way allow nuclear weapons. Democratic City Councilwoman Neetha Raman will advance to the November election in the race for mayor of Los Angeles. NBC's Liz Kreutz reports Raman had been steadily gaining ground on reality TV star Spencer Pratt as mail-in votes continued to be counted.
2: California's election process often slower than other states. More than 80% in this race voting by mail, and those ballots are counted so long as they're postmarked by Election Day. The nonpartisan official in charge pushing back on fraud claims.
1: It comes as President Trump is criticizing how elections are run in California. Raman will face incumbent Mayor Karen Bass in the general election. A round of severe weather is targeting the Midwest today. A level 3 out of 5 risk of severe thunderstorms is covering portions of Minnesota, North Dakota, South Dakota, and Nebraska. Large hail, damaging wind gusts, and tornadoes could be possible across the region. Sales of previously owned homes saw a surge last month. The National Association of Realtors says existing home sales were 3.2% higher than a year ago as mortgage rates pulled back slightly. The group's chief economist cited improving affordability for driving the larger-than-expected gain.
0: I'm Chris Caraccio, NBC News Radio.
3: All right, we got 12:02 on the clock. Welcome back into Radio 101 here. That was your top-of-the-hour news. I got a couple local headlines coming up as well. We'll pass it over pretty soon here. It's all brought to you by the Gallery Flooring and Design Building, the Incredible Design Center at 129 Baker Lane, just off Escalante Drive in Durango. 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See how they can transform your project into a masterpiece of functionality and style. And, of course, a shout-out to Chad Pyre as well. Setting off our Tuesday morning today, I'm Jake Jones, and you're officially rocking with the Joneses. And we are about to dive into your official request hour here in the Four Corners as well, calling it Take Me Down Tuesday. Take Me Down Tuesday. Now, about a month ago, I just looked this up. We did do I called it a Which Way Tuesday, and you could pick from up, down, left, or right in the title. Today, I specifically am asking for down in the title. There are so many great songs out there with down in the title, and I'll admit it, I'm feeling a little down today. I'm not going to let that affect the show. We're going to have a great time, but spirit a little down low. Take Me Down Tuesday. Give me a call here, 970-259-4456.
4: The city of Durango says Gig Line Gulch Road will be closed to through traffic beginning today, June 9th, to make repairs on a water line below the road. The closure today is just east of Ted's Rentals and Sales for a few hundred feet along Gig Line. Local residents needing access will have to approach from the roundabout at the top of the hill. To reach Fort Lewis College, use 8th Avenue or North College Drive. Separately, Gig Line will also be closed June 10th through 12th, while a new light is installed at the intersection of College Drive and 8th Avenue as part of the College and 8th Traffic Calming Project. Montezuma County says it might seem minor, but a loose or dragging tow chain can create sparks when it hits the pavement. In dry conditions, those sparks can ignite grass along the roadside and quickly turn into a wildfire. Before you hit the road, check that tow chains are properly secured. Make sure nothing is dragging from your trailer or vehicle, and stop immediately if you see sparks or something loose that could be dangerous. For FCB News, I'm Jamie Monticelli.
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I go with some lonesome, homesick Jones. That's Van Morrison on Radio 101. I'm Jake Jones. You're rocking with the Joneses. The number here at the studio. If you're looking to get a request on 970-259-4456, Take Me Down Tuesday. Looking for Down in the title. Coming up right now, I'm excited about this feature, the Almond Betts Band. It's comprised of three founding members, the sons of three founding members of the Allman Brothers Band: Devin Allman, son of Greg Allman; Dwayne Betts, son of Dickie Betts; and Barry Dwayne Oakley, son of Barry Oakley. Here they are together with Down to the River. Give me a call, Down in the title, 970-259-4456.

0: Fall Down, the Rolling Stones on 101.3 FM. Right before that, we did hear the Almond Betts Band, three sons of the Almond Brothers Band, together with Down to the River. Great feature there, and I'm looking for Down in the title today. If you got a favorite throughout the decades with Down in the title or the lyrics, give me a call, 970-259-4456. Do give me just 1 second. I'm going to get through a quick weather report here, then I'll be able to get to those phone lines. Let's dive into it. 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And it looks like another pretty toasty one across the region. 86 degrees for a high today here in Durango, and another very windy day. Everyone in the Four Corners looking at red flag warnings all the way throughout this evening. Wind gusts about 35 to 45 miles per hour across the Four Corners today. Should be looking at a clear night in front of us. Could be partly cloudy before that, though. We do have slight chances of precipitation this afternoon, about a 10 to 30% shot across southwest Colorado. Looking pretty, pretty dry, though, down south in northwest New Mexico. But everybody under that red flag warning today, do be safe. And 46 degrees for a low overnight tonight, with a very sunny day tomorrow on our Wednesday. Highs up to about 88. Now, do stick around. I got some great music in your request hour coming up here. Looking for Down in the title. Take Me Down Tuesday. Get Down Tuesday. Give me a call here if you got a favorite. 970-259-4456.
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0: 101, Take Me Down Tuesday. Who's this?
1: Jerry out in Ellison.
0: Jerry, what's going on, my friend?
1: How about some ELO? Don't bring me down.
0: Oh, love it, brother. All right, we'll fit it in for sure.
1: Okay, thank you.
0: All right, Jerry, have a good one, man.
1: You too.

0: 101. This is Jay. Happy Tuesday. Who's this?
1: Hi, Jake. This is Deb.
0: All right, Deb, take me down Tuesday. Looking for down in the title. What do you got?
1: I have Down by the Lazy River by the Osmonds.

Joel's Downeaster Alexa on 101.3 FM. We're doing a Take Me Down Tuesday. I'm looking for Down in the title. Give me a call if you got one that you haven't heard yet. 970-259-4456. Deb, thanks for calling in the Osmonds. Right ahead of that, that was Down by the Lazy River, 1972. And coming up right now, we got Cool in the Gang. Steve, thanks for this one.

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Happy Tuesday. That's Upside Down. We just heard Jerry Rafferty was right ahead of that, right down the line. And coming up right now off the request line, this is a good piece of advice. Today we've been doing a Take Me Down Tuesday, look for down in the title or featured prominently in the lyrics. Here's Neil Young. Don't let it bring you down. Julie, thanks for it.

0: 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I'm Chris Caraccio.
1: President Trump says Iran is responsible for shooting down a U.S. helicopter over the Strait of Hormuz. The two service members who were on the Apache helicopter are safe. In a Truth Social post today, Trump said the U.S. must respond to the attack out of necessity. He did not provide any other details. Last night, the president suggested that a peace deal with Iran could be possible within the next 2 or 3 days. Voters in several states are going to the polls for primaries. North Dakota, South Carolina, Nevada, and Maine are holding contests for U.S. House, Senate, and governor races. Maine's Democrat Senate primary has garnered national attention with embattled candidate Graham Plattner facing a slew of allegations. However, Plattner is expected to win and face Republican incumbent Senator Susan Collins. Democratic City Councilwoman Neetha Raman has defeated reality TV star Spencer Pratt, a Republican, to face incumbent Mayor Karen Bass in the general election for Los Angeles mayor. Raman officially passed Pratt Sunday after apparently receiving a late surge of mail-in votes. It comes as President Trump has criticized how elections are run in California. NASA is revealing the names of the 4 astronauts who will fly on next year's Artemis 3 mission. Rory O'Neill reports.
2: The Artemis 3 mission will test how well the Orion crew capsule can rendezvous and dock with lunar landers by SpaceX and Blue Origin while still in low Earth orbit.
3: Being that unifying link between the phenomenal Artemis 2 mission we just had 2 months ago and the Artemis 4 mission that will follow ours.
2: Artemis 3 commander Randy Bresnik. Others making the trip include pilot Luca Parmitano from Italy, veteran astronaut Frank Rubio, and the rookie Andre Douglas. Their mission to launch late next year as NASA and its commercial partners hope to land humans back on the moon in 2028.
0: I'm Chris Caraccio, NBC News Radio.
4: Rocky Mountain News Network, I'm Teresa Taylor. The U.S. Department of Education's Office for Civil Rights has launched an investigation into the Cherry Creek School District. The federal probe is examining claims that the district sponsors racially exclusive clubs and bases academic support levels on race. Cherry Creek School strongly disputes the characterization of its programs. The Colorado Department of Corrections has lifted a statewide suspension on prison visitations across all locations except for the Bent County Correctional Facility. The initial freeze was implemented as a precautionary measure following a Friday night incident at the Bent County facility that left 2 inmates dead and a 3rd hospitalized. And severe thunderstorms moving through Colorado Monday caused nearly 900 flight delays and 6 cancellations at Denver International Airport. Meanwhile, western Colorado is under a red flag warning for high fire danger, expected to move into the Front Range today. I'm Teresa Taylor.
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Beatles with Don't Let Me Down on 101.3 FM. Happy Tuesday. Hope you're having a great one so far. We were doing a Take Me Down Tuesday for your request line. I got a couple overflows that we're pushing into this 1 o'clock hour here. Going to Paolo Nutini right now. This is a great song called Let Me Down Easy. Big shout out to James for this one. Thanks for calling it in, my friend. If you got one, put down in the title that you haven't heard yet, a favorite of yours. Feel free to give me a call. See if I can fit it in. 970-259-4456.

0: John Henley on Radio 101 with Sit Down, You're Rocking the Boat. Pat Lunardini, right before that, would Let Me Down Easy. James, thanks for that one. Came off the request line. We've been doing a Take Me Down Tuesday, looking for Down in the title. Here is a fantastic Stones feature. We'll go right back to the request line for it. Hey, Radio 101, this is Jake. Who's this?
1: Hi, Jake. My name's Larry.
0: All right, Larry, go for it, man. Take Me Down Tuesday, looking for Down in the title.
1: How about Down in the Hole by the Rolling Stones off their Emotional Rescue album?

Bachman, Turner Overdrive on 101.3 FM. We've been doing a Take Me Down Tuesday for your request line. A big shout out to Merle for that one. That was Roll On Down the Highway. Right before that, heard Rolling Stones, a powerful feature, Down in the Hole. Larry, thanks for that one. Coming out 1980 off their Emotional Rescue album. And coming up right now, KC and the Sunshine Band, Get Down Tonight, Radio 101.

0: This interview brought to you by Four Corners Broadcasting, a proud sponsor of Music in the Mountains for over 30 years. Excitement is building as some of the world's finest musicians are coming to our town to perform July 9th through August 2nd. Chad Pyre here with you, and I talked with Andrew Litton, the principal conductor for this year's Music in the Mountains Festival. Andrew, what do you feel is the importance of live music in our lives?
1: Well, live music is essentially music because music isn't music unless somebody's listening to it. You know, people often ask, what do you do as a conductor? Well, most of what the conductor does occurs in rehearsal. I'd say about 75% of the work towards preparing a program occurs during the rehearsal period. And what are we rehearsing? We're rehearsing to give the audience the best possible representation of this music. So it doesn't count until there's people there listening. And that's why live music is so exceptional, because every bit, every ounce of preparation for the concert has gone into making the live experience the best thing it possibly can be. And there's nothing more exciting than experiencing a full orchestra going berserk, as will be the case in all three programs I'm doing this summer. So very excited. And just, again, giving the audience a chance to hear these works played by a great orchestra live is an exceptional experience.
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That's Sixpence on the Richer, but there she goes on 101.3 FM. I forgot to give you a weather report. Going to throw that at you right now before we dive into Boz Skaggs. Pretty simple one. Very warm, very windy across the region. Red flag warnings are in effect across the entire Four Corners today. Looking at about 35 to 45 mile per hour wind gusts anywhere you're headed. Mostly sunshine. Highs up to about 86 degrees. Pagosa Springs, 81. Cortez, about 87. Aztec, Farmington, about 93, and Silverton, up to 76 today. Very small, 20 to 30% chances up north and over in Pagosa Springs of some rain, with the sunset coming up 8:31 p.m., 14 hours, 40 minutes of daylight. Here's Boz Skaggs.

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That's me and Julio down by the schoolyard. I'm Jake Jones. You're rocking with the Joneses. We hear Boz Scaggs' Low Down right before that, and I got Low Die coming up right now. Here's Creedence Clearwater Revival.

Dog Night, but never been to Spain on Radio 101. We heard Low Die by CCR right before that, and a big Chicago classic coming up right now. This is Just You and Me on your soundtrack to the Four Corners. Happy Tuesday.

0: 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We'll be talking with Angie Beach, Executive Director of Music in the Mountains, and the incredible season ahead. 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From pops to chambers and full orchestra, it's an amazing lineup of world-class musicians in our small town. So come on by, say hi as we broadcast live from the Durango Farmers Market for second Saturday on Main with Four Corners Broadcasting.
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Loving Spoonful with Summer in the City. I got a cover version of Working My Way Back to You, originally done by the Four Seasons back in 66, but the Spinners put out a great version in 1979. We'll dive into it now. Happy to have you along. Happy Tuesday. This is your soundtrack to the Four Corners.

0: 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I'm Chris Caraccio.
1: President Trump says Iran is responsible for shooting down a U.S. helicopter over the Strait of Hormuz. The two service members who were on the Apache helicopter are safe. Trump said on Truth Social today that the U.S. must respond to the attack out of necessity. Primaries are taking place in four states today. North Dakota, South Carolina, Nevada, and Maine are holding contests for the U.S. House, Senate, and governor races. Much of the attention is on Maine's Democrat Senate candidate Graham Plattner, who is facing several allegations from women. Millions across the parts of the Midwest are set to be impacted by severe weather today. A level 3 out of 5 risk of severe thunderstorms is covering parts of Minnesota, North Dakota, South Dakota, and Nebraska. The fate of a black Texas high school track star accused of killing a white opponent is now in the hands of a jury. In his closing argument, Carmelo Anthony's attorney said his client stabbed Austin Metcalf in self-defense. The jury in the Dallas suburb of McKinney will decide between murder, manslaughter, or acquittal. New federal data shows health insurance is getting more expensive for many Americans buying coverage on the open market in 2026. Monica Nelson reports.
2: According to the Centers for Medicare and Medicaid Services, the average subsidized premium on healthcare.gov is projected to be about $50 a month, a modest increase from last year. But a new analysis from the Kaiser Family Foundation shows people who don't qualify for financial assistance will feel a sharper impact. Their average monthly premium expected to climb to around $178. KFF says the average marketplace deductible is now $3,786, the highest ever recorded.
1: Nick Reiner wants access to his more than $1.5 million trust fund to help pay for his legal defense. He's facing double homicide charges for the murders of his parents, Hollywood icon Rob Reiner and his wife Michelle, last December. Reiner's lawyers filed a 136-page petition at the L.A. Superior Court yesterday seeking access to his trust account, as he was supposed to begin receiving it 2 years ago after turning 30. I'm Chris Caraccio, NBC News Radio.
3: Rocky Mountain News Network, I'm Teresa Taylor. The Colorado Department of Corrections has lifted a statewide suspension on prison visitations across all locations except for the Bent County Correctional Facility. The initial freeze was implemented as a precautionary measure following a Friday night incident at the Bent County facility that left two inmates dead and a third hospitalized. Denver Broncos pass rusher Jonathan Cooper pleaded not guilty Monday following a domestic violence arrest that stemmed from a physical confrontation with his girlfriend over damaged cell phones. Cooper's girlfriend was also arrested on suspicion of misdemeanor, domestic violence, and petty criminal mischief. Cooper's attorney has requested an expedited legal process. And an injured man was hospitalized after startling and being attacked by a cow elk in Estes Park this past weekend. The incident, along with multiple reports of aggressive elk chasing other local residents, prompted town officials to issue an emergency alert warning people to stay away. I'm Teresa Taylor.
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That's Gladys Knight and the Pips, Midnight Train to Georgia, kicking off the 2 o'clock hour on Radio 101 today, and we got about 2:08 on the clock right now. Big June 9th on the calendar. Happy to have you along. I'm Jake Jones. You are rocking with the Joneses. Here was Ed Sheeran's breakthrough hit, The 18.

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0: Sheryl Crow with Every Day is a Winding Road on Radio 101. We heard Terry Jacks. Ahead of that, that was Seasons in the Sun. And at the very top, that was The A-Team by Ed Sheeran. Truly his breakthrough hit there. Coming up right now, a quick look at your local Four Corners forecast. And another very warm and very windy day across the region. Red flag warnings are in effect across the entire Four Corners. About 40 mile per hour wind gusts here in Durango today, and 35 to 45 miles per hour across the entire Four Corners. But very small chances of rain this afternoon, but we should be looking at a pretty clear night in front of us with lows down about 46 degrees. And it looks like tomorrow or Wednesday, pretty identical forecast. Winds will stick around southwest Colorado very significantly, but will calm down in northwest New Mexico. We'll still be under red flag warnings up here tomorrow, and up to about 88 for a high here in Durango. Right now, Pagosa Springs, you're up to around 81 for a high. Cortez, about 87. Aztec Farmington, 93. And Silverton, up to about 76 today. Do stick around. I got some great music filling up the rest of our 2 o'clock hour here on 101.3 FM, KQX.
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That's Concrete Blonde on Radio 101 with Joey from 1990 right there, and headed to 1972 now with Rod Stewart. Before I dive in, though, I want to shout out a cool event happening tonight at the Durango Public Library, 6 p.m. to 8 p.m. on your Tuesday tonight, June 9th, author event and book signing with Pete McBride. He's going to be talking all about his book, Witness to Water, which is all about essentially the Colorado River from its headwaters in the Rocky Mountains all the way to its demise in a polluted pit in the Sonoran Desert. Absolutely beautiful book. I was just checking it out. Will be a very cool event. Again, author event and book signing, Pete McBride, up at the Durango Public Library tonight, 6 p.m. It kicks off. Go check it out. Free event.

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as the Allman Brothers Band with Sweet Melissa on Radio 101. Funny, a couple hours ago we actually listened to the Allman Betts Band, which is the three sons of the founding members of the Allman Brothers Band who got together later in their lives and started making their own music. They have a great catalog out there. They put original music out and of course do cover some Allman Brothers originals every now and then, but Allman Betts Band would recommend them. Coming up now, Evelyn Bishop with Sure Feels Good.

the Gretkin Band on Radio 101. That's the breakup song right there. Sure feels good. We heard ahead of that was Elvin Bishop, and it got Al Stewart coming up right now with Year of the Cat. I want to shout out a cool event that's happening over in Three Springs tonight. I shouted this out yesterday, but here's a reminder. Free outdoor movie night, 8:30 p.m. it kicks off. They're showing Zootopia 2, showing it right in the Three Springs Plaza. Again, kicks off 8:30 p.m. tonight, right as the sun starts to set over in Three Springs. Free outdoor movie night, Zootopia 2. No better way to spend a summer evening. Go check it out.

0: We've got creative entrepreneurs and thriving businesses right here in the Four Corners. Join me, Charlie Derrick. Each Wednesday in the 8 a.m. hours, I sit down with Durango Chamber of Commerce members to discover what's exciting, new, and different in our local business community. 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

Crosby, Stills, Nash & Young, that's Ohio on Radio 101, and I got another powerful one coming up right now. This is I Wish, Stevie Wonder, your soundtrack to the Four Corners.

0: 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I'm Chris Caraggio.
1: A jury has found Carmelo Anthony guilty of murder in Texas. Anthony stabbed and killed 17-year-old Austin Metcalf during a confrontation at a high school track meet in Frisco last year. The trial was racially charged with crowds of demonstrators outside the courthouse for both Anthony, who was black, and Metcalf, who is white. The jury in the Dallas suburb of McKinney was deciding between murder, manslaughter, or acquittal. President Trump says the U.S. must respond after Iran downed an American helicopter near the Strait of Hormuz. Earlier, he confirmed the two crew members are safe, but didn't provide any other details. Last night, the president suggested that a peace deal with Iran could be possible within the next 2 or 3 days. Voters are heading to the polls today for primaries in 4 states. North Dakota, South Carolina, Nevada, and Maine are holding contests for the U.S. House, Senate, and governor races. Maine's Democrat Senate primary has garnered national attention, with embattled candidate Graham Plattner facing a slew of allegations about a tattoo resembling a Nazi symbol he later had covered up, and several women reporting volatile relationships in the past, with one reporting physical abuse. NASA is unveiling the crew for its Artemis 3 mission today. NBC's Tom Costello reports it comes shortly after the Artemis 2 astronauts flew around the moon in the first crewed lunar mission in more than 50 years.
2: Artemis 3 will not head to the moon, but instead orbit the Earth, practicing docking maneuvers critical for future moon landings. NASA is counting on 2 private companies to build the lunar landers needed to reach the surface of the moon.
1: Those private companies are SpaceX and Blue Origin. And last night in Game 3 of the NBA Finals at Madison Square Garden, the San Antonio Spurs beat the Knicks 115-111, ending New York's 13-game playoff winning streak. Victor Wembanyama at 32 points to lead the Spurs to their first victory in these finals. New York leads 2-1. Game 4 is tomorrow. I'm Chris Caraggio, NBC News Radio.
3: Rocky Mountain News Network, I'm Teresa Taylor. The U.S. Department of Education's Office for Civil Rights has launched an investigation into the Cherry Creek School District. The federal probe is examining claims that the district sponsors racially exclusive clubs and bases academic support levels on race. Cherry Creek School strongly disputes the characterization of its programs. The Colorado Department of Corrections has lifted a statewide suspension on prison visitations across all locations except for the Bend County Correctional Facility. The initial freeze was implemented as a precautionary measure following a Friday night incident at the Bend County facility that left 2 inmates dead and a 3rd hospitalized. And severe thunderstorms moving through Colorado Monday caused nearly 900 flight delays and 6 cancellations at Denver International Airport. Meanwhile, western Colorado is under a red flag warning for high fire danger, expected to move into the Front Range today. I'm Teresa Taylor.
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Supertramp, kicking off our 3 o'clock hour on Radio 101 today from 1974 there. That's bloody well right. Coming up, I got Chrissy Hynde with the Pretenders, headed to 1986 here, but don't get me wrong, we'll dive right in. I got a weather report coming up pretty shortly, and a chance for you to win this hour. That's at 3:30, Play Music Trivia. Name that tune.

Mid-60s, we went to for that one. Big classic there, Baby Love by the Supremes on 101.3 FM, 1964. They put that out. Right before that, we were hanging out in 1986 with Chrissy Hynde of the Pretenders. That was Don't Get Me Wrong. And coming up right now, we'll take it to a slower one from the Boss here. Big classic of his. I love it for its simple arrangement. There's drums, there's a synthesizer in there, there's his guitar, and his lead vocal. Here's Bruce Springsteen's I'm On Fire.

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0: That's Adele on Radio 101 with Rumor Has It. Right before that, heard I'm on Fire by Bruce Springsteen. And both of them right now bringing us into a quick look at your local Four Corners forecast. 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They're located off Highway 160, right between the hospital and Elmore's Corner, Durango. And another very windy day out today. Very warm as well, about 86 degrees for a high right now in Durango. And 40 mile per hour wind gusts, 35 to 45 miles per hour across the entire Four Corners today. Everybody sitting under a red flag warning. Pagosa Springs, it's about 81. Cortez, 87. Aztec Farmington, about 93. And Silverton, up to about 76 today. Should be a pretty clear night all around with lows getting down to about 46 degrees. And it'll be right back up to about 88 tomorrow here in Durango. Another very warm day on the way. Mostly sunshine all day long tomorrow. And wind gusts will stick around in southwest Colorado pretty significantly, around 35 miles per hour. We'll still be under red flag warnings, but wind wise it should calm down in northwest New Mexico. Looks like you're off red flag warnings for your Wednesday tomorrow, but still very warm temps down there, about 92 degrees. Do stick around for a chance to win. That's coming up at 3:30. We'll play Name That Tune on Radio 101. That was a quick look at your weather, all brought to you right now by Builders First Source.
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5: 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Happy to have you along. I'm Jake Jones. You're rocking with the Joneses. Music trivia brought to us at 3:30 each weekday by Mama Sylvia's. 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You can make your reservations online at mamasylvias.com. And if you win, you do get a gift card to Mama Sylvia's, $15 to be exact. You got to give me a call here at the studio. Be the first caller in to correctly name this upcoming tune. Need the name of the song and the name of the band. Both those things from you. Here's the number to call, 970-259-4456. 970-259-4456. And we're headed to the mid-70s today, mid-late 70s here, 1977. This did reach number 5 in the U.S. They're from the U.K. I'll give you that hint. Here's your clue for the day from 77.

Jones holding it down with Chasing Pirates during music trivia there. I'll play your clue one more time, but I am back with the winner. Big shout out to Virginia. Great job today. First one in to correctly name this tune. You got $15. Two Mama Sylvia's waiting for you at the studio. Here was the clue. Went to 1977.

0: Things We Do for Love. And I did leave accidentally that little trail on the end there, but that's the name of the song, Things We Do for Love. 77 10cc is the name of the band. 10cc, one of their most successful songs, most enduring for sure. Well, one of them, I'm Not in Love, I do believe it performed a little bit better on the charts, but this was very successful for them, and it almost never made it out of the studio. Half of the band wrote it, the other half hated it, and it wasn't actually released until the half of the band that hated it left the band altogether. The context here is kind of interesting. It was Goldman and Stewart, and really they were quintessential pop rock songwriters. They were half of the group. Godley and Cream were the other half, and considered much more experimental. Goldman and Stewart wrote this one. Godley and Cream said they would never do a song like it again, and they were true to their word. It wasn't long afterwards when they recorded this, they left the band altogether. They did continue releasing music as their own duo act, though. Have a really good catalog, actually. But Things We Do for Love was the first release from Goldman and Stewart as 10cc once Godley and Cream left, and it skyrocketed to the top of the charts. I gotta wonder if they did that on purpose. I don't know. Maybe as like a little jab? Either way, 10cc coming up, Things We Do for Love. Virginia, great job, $15 to Mama Sylvia's, waiting at the studio, 30 days, or it will evaporate on you, 190 Turner Drive, Unit G. Everybody else, best of luck, another chance to win next hour, 4:30 with sports trivia, but we'll be back to music trivia tomorrow on your Wednesday, 3:30, each weekday, brought to us by Mama Sylvia's.
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from 93 there. Big Head Todd and the Monsters on Radio 101. That's Bittersweet. Heard 10cc right ahead of that from 77. Your music trivia song for the day, Things We Do For Love. And coming up right now, we'll keep it in the 90s here, 1995, TLC.

Kareem Bailey Ray on Radio 101. That's I'd Like To. TLC ahead of that. Waterfalls from 95. We'll take it back to the 70s now. This is one of my favorite soul songs of all time. This is Ann Peebles. Keep Me Hanging On.

0: We've got creative entrepreneurs and thriving businesses right here in the Four Corners. Join me, Charlie Derrick. 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

0: NBC News Radio. I'm Chris Caraccio. Crowds outside of a North Texas courthouse are reacting to the verdict in the Carmelo Anthony trial. The black high schooler who killed a white opponent during a track meet has been found guilty of murder. He now faces up to 99 years in prison when he's sentenced. The attack happened under a tent during a fight between members of two different high schools last year. Anthony never denied stabbing Austin Metcalf. Instead, he maintained that it was self-defense. President Trump says Iran downed a U.S. helicopter, and he's promising to retaliate. The two service members who were on the Apache helicopter over the Strait of Hormuz are safe. In a Truth Social post this afternoon, Trump said the U.S. must respond to the attack out of necessity. It's not known where U.S.-Iran negotiations stand following the helicopter incident. Primaries are taking place in four states today, with Maine's key Senate Democrat race capturing the most national attention. That's where candidate Graham Plattner is facing allegations about a Nazi-like tattoo that he later had covered up, and several women reporting volatile relationships with him in the past. Plattner is expected to win and face Republican incumbent Senator Susan Collins. North Dakota, South Carolina, and Nevada are also holding primaries today. Over 120 million people are in the path of a potential multi-day severe weather event across the Midwest. A level 3 out of 5 risk of severe thunderstorms is covering portions of Minnesota, North Dakota, South Dakota, and Nebraska today. The weather threat is set to move into the upper Midwest tomorrow, which could impact millions across parts of Minnesota, Wisconsin, and Iowa. Republican hopes of a spoiler candidate in the race for mayor of Los Angeles have been dashed. In the primary, Democratic City Councilwoman Nithya Raman defeated reality TV star Spencer Pratt, a Republican, to face incumbent Mayor Karen Bass in the general election in November. It all comes as President Trump has criticized how elections are run in California. I'm Chris Caraccio, NBC News Radio.
1: Montezuma County is selling older equipment, and for good reason. The county is selling 3 retired road graders, with additional surplus equipment expected to be offered in the near future. Take a look at the photos online. You'll quickly see why the machines have reached the end of their useful service life. Like any piece of equipment, there comes a point when the cost of ongoing repairs and maintenance exceeds the value of keeping it in service. Replacing worn-out equipment is often the most fiscally responsible choice for taxpayers. At the same time, the county is investing in modern equipment to keep the roads maintained efficiently and safely. The new road grader replacing the 3 older units can perform the same work more effectively with improved reliability, reduced maintenance costs, and a much more comfortable operating experience for the road and bridge employees. Help us shape the future of Durango. 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Stop by to share what you love about the community and help define a shared vision for Durango's future. For FCB News, I'm Jamie Monticelli.
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Mr. Sammy Johns on Radio 101, that Chevy van, kicking off our 4 o'clock hour. We've got about 4:06 on the clock right now, June 9th. Happy Tuesday to you. I'm Jake Jones. You're rocking with the Joneses. And coming up, we got America with Sister Golden Hair. Currently about 87, 88 degrees here in Durango. Very windy day as well. Wind gusts up to about 40 miles per hour this afternoon.

0: Susan Tedeschi there, putting on her best Janis Joplin with those screams. That's It Hurts So Bad on Radio 101. We heard Fleetwood Mac's Rhiannon ahead of that, and America at the very top of the set. That was Sister Golden Hair. All three of them bringing us into a quick look at your local Four Corners forecast. And another very warm, very windy day across the Four Corners, about 87 degrees we're sitting at here in Durango right now. Wind gusts up to about 40 miles per hour this afternoon, and 35 to 45 mile per hour wind gusts expected across the entire region. Red flag warnings are in effect all the way through this evening. Looking at a pretty clear night in front of us, lows down to about 46 degrees, and tomorrow on our Wednesday, more sunshine across the region, more high winds as well, especially up here in southwest Colorado. It'll calm down a little bit wind-wise down south in northwest New Mexico, but still a very warm day down there. Aztec Farmington will get up to about 92 again tomorrow. Sunset tonight, 8:31 p.m. We got 14 hours, 40 minutes of some beautiful daylight. Do stick around for a chance to win. That's coming up at 4:30. We'll play sports trivia. 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They're located on the north side of the VFW. 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
1: It is that time of the day. We got 4:30 on the clock here. You're tuned in to Radio 101. Time to play some sports trivia on your soundtrack to the Four Corners. I'm Jake Jones. You're rocking with the Joneses, and this is all brought to us by Jay Shore Insurance. Now, if you win, you get two things. 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All you got to do is be the first caller in with the correct answer today here. We're doing Sports Trivia Tuesday terminology. I'm going to give you a sports term. You have to identify for me what sport that term is used in, and of course, tell me what it means in relation to that sport. Sports Trivia Tuesday terminology. Here's the number to call here, 970-259-4456. That's 970-259-4456. And here's your term for the day. Once again, tell me what sport it's used in. Tell me what it means. Your term, nutmeg. N-U-T-M-E-G. Nutmeg. That's it. Nutmeg. That's your term for the day. Sports term. Tell me what sport it's used in and tell me what it means. 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Take your best guess. Nutmeg is your term for the Sports Trivia Tuesday terminology. 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

0: Top Eddie and the Heartbreakers holding it down during sports trivia there. Back with a winner. Big shout out to John today. 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First caller in to correctly identify our sports term today on Tuesdays for sports trivia. Kicks off 4:30. We play Sports Trivia Tuesday terminology. I give you a sports term. You got to tell me what sport it's used in and, of course, what it means. Your term today was nutmeg. Nutmeg. And I'm trying to get us prepared for the World Cup here. This is a soccer term mainly. Can be used in a couple other sports, but mainly a soccer term. Nutmeg is when a player passes, rolls, or dribbles the ball. Or a puck, often in hockey, sometimes basketball, this happens as well, but directly through an opponent's open legs and successfully collects the ball or the puck on the other side or passes it to another one of their teammates through the other player's legs. Most common in soccer, but it is also used in hockey and basketball. But a nutmeg, a pass between someone's legs, essentially. Big congrats going out to John. $15 to Farmer's Fresh Bar and Grill waiting for you here at the studio, along with a Red Bull from A&L Coors. Everyone else, best of luck. You'll have another chance tomorrow on your Wednesday. We'll play again at 4:30 on Radio 101. 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

epic Bill Withers classic on Radio 101. That's Lean On Me. Happy to have you along. We hear Golden Years, David Bowie, right ahead of that. And coming up right now, more contemporary feature in Charlie Crockett. This is Trinity River, your soundtrack to Four Corners.

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1: I think it's very simple. I absolutely love Durango. I love the community. I love what festival represents, what it stands for, and the reason is all the same. I absolutely adore being in Durango.
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0: Join Four Corners Broadcasting this Saturday at the Durango Farmers Market, second Saturday on Main from 8 a.m. till noon with Music in the Mountains. We'll be talking with Angie Beach, Executive Director of Music in the Mountains, and the incredible season ahead. 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From pops to chambers and full orchestra, it's an amazing lineup of world-class musicians in our small town. 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

0: ABC News Radio. I'm Rob Martier. The United States is launching strikes against Iran in response to the downing of a U.S. helicopter over the Strait of Hormuz. U.S. Central Command announced this afternoon that the self-defense strikes were conducted at the direction of the president. This after President Trump said the U.S. must respond to the attack on the helicopter out of necessity. The two service members who were on the Apache helicopter are safe. Last night, the president suggested that a peace deal with Iran could be possible within the next 2 or 3 days. A jury has found Carmelo Anthony guilty of murder in Texas. Anthony stabbed and killed 17-year-old Austin Metcalf during a confrontation at a high school track meet in Frisco last year. The jury in the Dallas suburb of McKinney was deciding between murder, manslaughter, or acquittal. The trial was racially charged with crowds of demonstrators outside the courthouse for both Anthony, who is black, and Metcalf, who is white. After the verdict was read, an apparent fight broke out near the courthouse, and at least one person was taken into custody. Republicans are diving into how temporary amnesty programs for illegal immigrants, commonly called TPS, were used by the previous administration. Congressman Brandon Gill of Texas says that when President Biden took office, there were fewer than 500,000 people being shielded from deportation.
1: In 4 years, that number increased by over 1 million to 1.4 million thanks to new TPS designations.
0: The Trump administration has cracked down on TPS, revoking the status for millions of immigrants from countries such as Haiti and Venezuela. His opponents say the move threatens the nation's economy. Millions in the Midwest could see some severe weather today. A level 3 out of 5 risk of severe thunderstorms is covering portions of Minnesota, the Dakotas, and Nebraska. Large hail, damaging wind gusts, and tornadoes could be possible across the region. The storms are expected to develop in the afternoon and continue into the evening. Rob Martier, NBC News Radio.
2: The city of Durango says Gig Line Gulch Road will be closed to through traffic beginning today, June 9th, to make repairs on a water line below the road. The closure today is just east of Ted's Rentals and Sales for a few hundred feet along Gig Line. Local residents needing access will have to approach from the roundabout at the top of the hill. To reach Fort Lewis College, use 8th Avenue or North College Drive. Separately, Gig Line will also be closed June 10th through 12th, while a new light is installed at the intersection of College Drive and 8th Avenue as part of the College and 8th Traffic Calming Project. Montezuma County says it might seem minor, but a loose or dragging tow chain can create sparks when it hits the pavement. In dry conditions, those sparks can ignite grass along the roadside and quickly turn into a wildfire. Before you hit the road, check that tow chains are properly secured. Make sure nothing is dragging from your trailer or vehicle, and stop immediately if you see sparks or something loose that could be dangerous. For FCB News, I'm Jamie Monticelli.
3: Carry on! 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

Final Summer on Radio 101, kicking off our 5 o'clock hour today. My final one hanging out with you. I'm Jake Jones, and you're rocking with the Joneses. Coming up right now, I got a Rolling Stones feature. We'll dive into it. This is Just My Imagination. It's coming off their album Some Girls, and it was on this day in music history, June 9th, back in 78, they released that record.

0: Otis Redding on a sunny afternoon, bringing us into a quick look at our forecast here. And Ray LaMontagne, we heard ahead of that, that was Step Into Your Power with the Stones at the top, cover of Just My Imagination. Let's take a look at that forecast. 87 degrees-ish we got up to today here in Durango. Very breezy conditions across the entire Four Corners. We've all been under red flag warnings that will persist throughout the evening. And about 40 mile per hour wind gusts out there today. Anywhere from 35 to 45 miles per hour across the rest of the region. Pagosa Springs got it to about 81. Cortez, 87. Aztec Farmington, about 92, 93. And Silverton, up to 76 up north. And tomorrow, looking at another very sunny day, even warmer, 88 degrees here in Durango. And we'll still be looking at very windy conditions, at least in southwest Colorado, about 30, 35 mile per hour wind gusts. But down south, it will calm down a bit in Aztec and Farmington, about 10 to 15 mile per hour winds tomorrow down there. Everyone's still very warm temps, though. That's a quick look at your weather. Stick around, 8:31 p.m. That's our sunset tonight. I got a bunch of great music coming up to fill up the rest of my final hour hanging out with you, and a couple more stories as well today in music history.
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Bruce Springsteen on Radio 101, that's 10th Avenue Freeze Out. We heard Carly Simon right ahead of that. That was You're So Vain. And you're tuned in here to Radio 101. I'm Jake Jones. You are rocking with the Joneses. Actually, it was on this day in music history as well with Bruce Springsteen that he signed with Columbia Records back in 1972, June 9th, and started to assemble the E Street Band, really from various Asbury Park ex-bandmates. Big day in music history for Bruce Springsteen there. Coming up now, we got Blind Melon on Radio 101. This is Change.

Chumbawamba on Radio 101. That's Tub Thumping. Blind Melon, we heard ahead of that with Change. And coming up right now, Bob Dylan. It was 1964 on this day, June 9th, during an evening session that he recorded this one right here, Mr. Tambourine Man.

0: 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We'll be talking with Angie Beach, Executive Director of Music in the Mountains, and the incredible season ahead. 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

And that wraps me up today. South City, Midnight Lady, Doobie Brothers on Radio 101. I'm going to be catching up with you tomorrow on your Wednesday. Same time, same place. I'll be hopping on at about 12:02 after your noon o'clock news, and we'll hit another official request hour here in the Four Corners. Hope you have a wonderful evening. We'll catch up with you then. 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

0: Radio. I'm Rob Martier. The United States is launching strikes against Iran in response to the downing of a U.S. helicopter over the Strait of Hormuz. U.S. Central Command announced this afternoon that the self-defense strikes were conducted at the direction of the president. This after the president said the U.S. must respond to the attack on the helicopter out of necessity. The two service members who were on the Apache helicopter are safe. A jury has found Carmelo Anthony guilty of murder in Texas. Anthony stabbed and killed 17-year-old Austin Metcalf during a confrontation at a high school track meet in Frisco last year. The jury in the Dallas suburb of McKinney was deciding between murder, manslaughter, or acquittal. The trial was racially charged with crowds of demonstrators outside the courthouse for both Anthony, who was black, and Metcalf, who was white. After the verdict was read, an apparent fight broke out near the courthouse, and at least one person was taken into custody. A Los Angeles city councilman is moving forward with a proposal that would allow non-citizens to vote in L.A. elections. More from Jason Nathanson.
1: Hugo Soto Martinez says his parents spent decades paying taxes and raising kids in L.A. without representation, and his plan, which he officially launched Tuesday, would change that. Under the proposal, non-citizens would be able to vote in local elections, including for mayor, LAUSD positions, and other offices. They wouldn't be able to vote in state or federal elections. To get the proposal on the November ballot, the city council would have to approve it by next Wednesday. San Francisco and Oakland already have similar laws in place, along with some cities in Vermont and Maryland.
0: Primaries are being held in four states today. North and South Carolina, Nevada, and Maine are holding contests for the U.S. House, Senate, and governor races. Maine's Democrat Senate primary has garnered national attention with embattled candidate Graham Platner facing a slew of allegations about a tattoo resembling a Nazi symbol he later covered up. Platner is expected to win and face Republican incumbent Senator Susan Collins. Rob Martier, NBC News Radio.
2: Rocky Mountain News Network, I'm Teresa Taylor. The private prison corporation Geo Group has filed a lawsuit against Colorado to block House Bill 1276, a newly enacted law requiring regular health and safety inspections of immigrant detention facilities. Geo Group contends that the regulations exceed state authority. In response, the Colorado Immigrant Rights Coalition criticized the legal challenge as an admission of substandard conditions. Denver Broncos pass rusher Jonathan Cooper pleaded not guilty Monday following a domestic violence arrest that stemmed from a physical confrontation with his girlfriend over damaged cell phones. Cooper's attorney has requested an expedited legal process. And Mesa County Search and Rescue safely rescued a climber this weekend from a ledge on Reflections Wall in Uniweep Canyon. Rescuers navigated challenging wind conditions to establish contact and ascend to the climber's location where they provided food and safety gear. I'm Teresa Taylor.
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4: 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From rodeos and cowboy gatherings to music festivals, fireworks, fairs, and family celebrations, every season brings a new reason to visit. Stroll art festivals, experience mountain man rendezvous, or kick back at summer concerts. 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Discover Carbon County, Wyoming. 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